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9: Tonight brings partly cloudy skies with lows near 62 toward daybreak. Tomorrow stays partly cloudy with a high near 80 and east winds around 15. Rain moves in tomorrow night, likely, with roughly half an inch expected. Lows again in the low 60s and east winds at 10. Saturday keeps that rain chance going, likely once more, with around half an inch of rainfall and highs similar in the upper 70s.
10: I know I state the obvious here, but for a lot of people, pets aren't just like family. They are family. In fact, people who don't have children or stepchildren, they tend to take all the love and attention they would have heaped on human kids and lavish it on their pet kids instead. You've seen it. This is according to clinical anthropologist Shelley Volsch from Boise State. For her study, Dr. Volsch and her team surveyed dog and cat owners on their caretaking behaviors. She found non-parents tended to be significantly more attached to their pets than owners who also had children. Non-parents also tended to view their pets as emotional thinking beings and were more likely to use family terms when referring to their relationships with their pets, like referring to themselves as their pet's mom or calling their pets the kids. In fact, Dr. Volsch believes that pet parenting, the craze, is down to what anthropologists call alloparenting, meaning humans are literally programmed to help care for all offspring, whether they're biologically related to us or not. It's an evolutionary adaptation that increased survival among humans. And when we don't have human children to nurture, we do turn to our pets. And some

0: Some pet parents find their nurturing instincts are so fulfilled by their pets, it's one of the reasons they decided to remain child-free. Agree? Disagree? Facebook.com/John Tesh.
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1: It's tractor pulling time. 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
3: Hey, this is Reed Magnum from Magnum Media. Chelsea and I got to take in the Wisconsin State Fair this past Saturday, and we want to say thank you.

0: Thank you to everyone who stopped by to say hello, share a story, or spend a few minutes with us at the Wisconsin State Fair. Thank you to the workers and volunteers who make the State Fair and our county fairs all summer long such a special Wisconsin tradition. And most importantly, thank you to Wisconsin's farmers. Agriculture and food processing generates more than $116 billion in economic activity for our state and supports nearly 354,000 jobs, about one out of every 10 jobs in Wisconsin. But behind those numbers are real people, families working Wisconsin's nearly 58,000 farms, including the farmers who spend their summers bringing their animals to county fairs and the state fair. They put in countless hours getting those animals ready and then take the time to talk with us, answer our questions, and help all of us better understand where our food comes from. We had the chance to visit with one of those farmers, Brenda Murphy, whose family brought their cows to the Wisconsin State Fair.
1: All sorts of educational levels, and everybody here, if you stop and ask, like you did, you stopped and asked, we will answer the questions. And look at all you get to learn when you're here. It's not just about the cows and the calves that are here, but the products that you get to taste and the amount of dairy that is used across this fairgrounds is fantastic.
0: Brenda, thank you. And to every farmer, exhibitor, 4-H and FFA family, volunteer worker, and every listener we got to meet, thank you for making fair season in Wisconsin so special. And there's still time to experience the Wisconsin State Fair for yourself, continuing in West Allis through this Sunday. From all of us here at Magnum Media, we want to say thank you to Wisconsin's farmers.
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7: Tonight brings partly cloudy skies with lows near 62 toward daybreak. Tomorrow stays partly cloudy with a high near 80 and east winds around 15. Rain moves in tomorrow night, likely, with roughly half an inch expected. Lows again in the low 60s and east winds at 10. Saturday keeps that rain chance going, likely once more, with around half an inch of rainfall and highs similar in the upper 70s.
8: 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I am a team player. True, it's a cliche, but a new employer survey found the days of hiring a high-producing employee who doesn't play well with others, they're over. Because one bad apple will stress everybody out and drop productivity across the board. You can't just claim to play well with others. Lou Adler wrote The Essential Guide for Hiring and Getting Hired, and he says you need to share real-world examples of how you've been a team player. And share some examples of when you stepped outside your job description. You did what needed to be done. Because anybody who pitches in for the good of their last company is much more likely to be hired by the new company.
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1: Millions across the Midwest and Ohio Valley are bracing for another round of severe storms. Indiana's under a level 3 flood threat. The governor there, Mike Braun, has declared a statewide disaster emergency. That same system's now forecast to move over Illinois and Indiana. Meanwhile, in Hawaii, officials there are urging residents to finalize their storm preparations as Tropical Storm Lala moves towards the islands. The National Hurricane Center forecasts Lala will get stronger, possibly near hurricane strength, when it hits the Big Island on Saturday. It's expected to pass south of the smaller islands through the rest of the weekend. A woman from Reno, Nevada has been arrested for intentionally setting several fires that are now fueling a giant fire on the California-Nevada border. Dina Kodiak has the latest.
2: 47-year-old Christine Mitchell reportedly set several fires near Fred's Mountain Road and admitted to firefighters that she did it on purpose. The Fred Mountain fire has merged with the Bug Fire, which has burned tens of thousands of acres. The fire is burning in Lassen and Sierra counties on the California side and in Washoe County on the Nevada side. Mitchell was taken into custody and faces arson and drug charges. Authorities have not said why Mitchell started the fires. I'm Dina Kodiak.
1: Accused killer Luigi Mangione will reportedly plead guilty to federal charges in the killing of United Healthcare CEO Brian Thompson. That's according to several reports. Mangione faces stalking charges resulting in Thompson's death. He could be sentenced to life in prison if convicted. Federal prosecutors in Manhattan are only saying a court conference is scheduled for Friday. One single winning ticket was sold in Illinois for last night's billion-dollar Powerball drawing. That massive jackpot with a cash value of more than $450 million. One ticket in Massachusetts ended up being worth $2 million, while million-dollar winners were also sold in Arizona, California, North Carolina, and Florida. I'm Scott Carr.
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7: Tonight brings partly cloudy skies with lows near 62 toward daybreak. Tomorrow stays partly cloudy with a high near 80 and east winds around 15. Rain moves in tomorrow night, likely, with roughly half an inch expected. Lows again in the low 60s and east winds at 10. Saturday keeps that rain chance going, likely once more, with around half an inch of rainfall and highs similar in the upper 70s.
8: Time for a quick episode of which is worse. You want something sweet to go with your coffee, right? Which do you choose? The coffee cake or a couple of biscotti, which is worse? You probably guessed it. The biscotti wins. Biscotti is better. This is according to registered dietitian Dawn Jackson-Blattner. She says, even though they're made from the same basic ingredients, flour and sugar, the biscotti has half the calories and a third of the fat. The big difference is butter or lack of it. Traditionally, biscotti is made without any butter or oil. That's why they're so hard and crispy. You know what I'm talking about. And the biscotti has almonds. If they have almonds, you just up the protein and antioxidants. So when you're faced with a choice of coffee cake or a couple of biscotti, then you go for that biscotti.

she was hotter than a $2 pistol. She was the fastest thing around. Long and lean, every young man's dream. She turned every head in town. She was built and fun.

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7: Tonight brings partly cloudy skies with lows near 62 toward daybreak. Tomorrow stays partly cloudy with a high near 80 and east winds around 15. Rain moves in tomorrow night, likely, with roughly half an inch expected. Lows again in the low 60s and east winds at 10. Saturday keeps that rain chance going, likely once more, with around half an inch of rainfall and highs similar in the upper 70s.
8: Have you ever noticed how your friends' homes have a certain unique smell, but yours doesn't? Well, your home does have a unique smell, you just can't smell it. That's because your brain has picked up on the smell, registered it as harmless, and decided to ignore it. That's according to cognitive psychologist Pamela Dalton. It's a process called sensory adaptation. Take the example of a plug-in air freshener. When you first start to use it, the smell activates the part of the brain used for emotion and behavior, but that section is also used to detect threats. Once your brain realizes that the air freshener isn't a threat, it switches off the odor receptors in your nose, and you stop being aware of that smell. But as soon as a new smell enters your environment, you pick up on it. Dr. Dalton says, if you want to know what your home smells like to other people, go for a jog. The exercise will heighten your sense of smell. That's why scientists who work at perfumeries will sometimes run up and down the stairs to reset their sense of smell. People often come home and think their home smells funky. The truth is, it smells that way all the time.
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3: Hey, this is Reed Magnum from Magnum Media. Chelsea and I got to take in the Wisconsin State Fair this past Saturday, and we want to say thank you. Thank you to everyone who stopped by to say hello, share a story, or spend a few minutes with us at the Wisconsin State Fair. Thank you to the workers and volunteers who make the State Fair and our county fairs all summer long such a special Wisconsin tradition. And most importantly, thank you to Wisconsin's farmers. Agriculture and food processing generates more than $116 billion in economic activity for our state and supports nearly 354,000 jobs, about one out of every 10 jobs in Wisconsin. But behind those numbers are real people, families working Wisconsin's nearly 58,000 farms, including the farmers who spend their summers bringing their animals to county fairs and the state fair. They put in countless hours getting those animals ready and then take the time to talk with us, answer our questions, and help all of us better understand where our food comes from. We had the chance to visit with one of those farmers, Brenda Murphy, whose family brought their cows to the Wisconsin State Fair.
4: All sorts of educational levels, and everybody here, if you stop and ask, like you did, you stopped and asked, we will answer the questions. And look at all you get to learn when you're here. It's yeah. not just about the cows and the calves that are here, but the products that you get to mm-hmm. taste and the amount of dairy that is used across this fairgrounds is fantastic.
3: Brenda, thank you. And to every farmer, exhibitor, 4-H and FFA family, volunteer worker, and every listener we got to meet, thank you for making fair season in Wisconsin so special. And there's still time to experience the Wisconsin State Fair for yourself, continuing in West Allis through this Sunday. From all of us here at Magnum Media, we want to say thank you to Wisconsin's farmers.
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8: Tonight brings partly cloudy skies with lows near 62 toward daybreak. Tomorrow stays partly cloudy with a high near 80 and east winds around 15. Rain moves in tomorrow night, likely, with roughly half an inch expected. Lows again in the low 60s and east winds at 10. Saturday keeps that rain chance going, likely once more, with around half an inch of rainfall and highs similar in the upper 70s.
9: John Tesh with you. It is Intelligence for Your Life, and we now know there's a right way and a wrong way to speak with our hands. And according to psychologist Karen Pine, if we do it correctly, we'll come across as a confident person who knows what we're talking about. Pine says basically, as much as we can, we should keep our hands around waist level. If we gesture higher than chest level, we look nuts. We look manic. She says using hand gestures not only sends the message that we're knowledgeable and passionate, it also helps us think more effectively. Yeah, lots of studies on this. It turns out the physical act of gesturing helps you form clearer thoughts, and you can speak in tighter sentences with more powerful language from using your hands.

0: However, she warns that using too many hand gestures can be a turnoff. In a recent career builder survey, hiring managers confirmed that too many hand gestures would make them less likely to offer somebody a job. Again, when gesturing, try to keep your hands around waist level.
1: Intelligence for your life.
0: And coming up, what are singles looking for in a potential partner today? Well, they still want somebody who's trustworthy with a sense of humor. But I'll tell you in a moment why more singles now say they want someone who has gone to therapy.

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9: Late tonight, a few clouds drift through with lows near 62. Tomorrow brings partly cloudy skies, highs near 79, and east winds around 15. Rain moves in tomorrow night, around half an inch expected, lows again in the low 60s, east winds at 10. Saturday stays unsettled, rain likely with roughly half an inch possible, highs in the upper 70s. Sunday turns partly cloudy with highs in the low 80s.
10: Hey, look at this. When it comes to dating, admitting you've gone to therapy will attract more matches, according to Eli Finkel, who's a psychology professor at Northwestern. Eli says in the 1980s and 90s, it would be hard to imagine that saying, oh, I see my therapist regularly, that would increase your dating status. But now, taking care of your mental health is carrying a lot of weight. Potential partners will ask the usual questions like, what do you do for a living? Where did you grow up? But now they also are asking, what's your love language and what's your attachment style? Psychology professor Paul Eastwick from UC Davis agrees with all of this. He says, having done some work on your mental health gives daters a competitive advantage today. And according to the Singles in America report, when people were asked what they're looking for in a prospective partner, there were the typical answers, attractiveness, trustworthiness, humor, and similar interests. But for the first time, a big characteristic made the top five. People said they wanted matches with emotional maturity and the ability to, quote, process their feelings.
11: Intelligence for your life.
10: And coming up, regular exercise, crucial for good health, right? But I'm going to share fascinating new research in the journal Current Biology that explains why exercising too much will lead to bad decisions with your finances and food choices. How does this work? It's next.

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0: Bog Country is W267CO Sparta and WBOG Toma.
1: Millions across the Midwest and Ohio Valley are under the threat of severe storms. NOAA Storm Prediction Center's

0: likely becoming hurricane strength when it nears the Big Island on Saturday. Reports say accused killer Luigi Mangione will plead guilty in a deal to federal charges on Friday in the killing of UnitedHealthcare CEO Brian Thompson. Lizzie Radabali's in New York.
1: Former federal prosecutor Brett Tolman says Mangione's defense team might want a deal because the feds charged Mangione with stalking resulting in death, not murder.
2: Because on the federal system, there's quite a bit that they will be able to argue for a lighter sentence.
1: Mangione is being charged with second-degree murder in his state case, and Tolman says his chances of life without parole are much higher there than federal court. Tolman says if there's a deal on the table, Mangione's lawyers will no doubt ask for state charges to be dismissed based on the double jeopardy rule. In New York, I'm Lizzie Radabali.
0: A federal judge has tossed out a lawsuit against Harvard University filed by the Trump administration, which had accused the school of turning a blind eye to anti-Semitism. U.S. District Judge Richard Stearns rules that alleged incidents were too isolated to show any ongoing violation. Now officially the fastest film ever to hit the $700 million mark at the domestic box office.
3: Hi, my name is Peter Parker.
0: It's Spider-Man Brand New Day, making over $1 billion internationally, pushing its total haul to more than $1.7 billion so far since its release on July 31st. I'm Scott Carr.
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10: Late tonight, a few clouds drift through with lows near 62. Tomorrow brings partly cloudy skies, highs near 79, and east winds around 15. Rain moves in tomorrow night, around half an inch expected, lows again in the low 60s, east winds at 10. Saturday stays unsettled, rain likely with roughly half an inch possible, highs in the upper 70s. Sunday turns partly cloudy with highs in the low 80s.
11: Let's talk about exercise for a moment. We do that a lot here on the program, but now we know that exercising too much, being obsessed, can result in bad decision-making in other areas of your life, like regarding your finances or your food choices. This comes from a study in the journal Current Biology involving triathletes. Half of them trained normally. The rest were asked to overtrain for 3 weeks. When the study ended, MRI brain scans showed the athletes who pushed their bodies too hard were less motivated, less energetic. They even struggled harder to finish cognitive tests. The study also showed triathletes who overtrained were less patient and more impulsive compared to those training normally. The researchers tell us pushing yourself too hard to exercise, it taxes your body and your brain in a way that depletes your cognitive resources. So you may start looking for shortcuts and acting more impulsively. So if you want the willpower to eat healthfully and make smart financial decisions, the journal researchers recommend you avoid pushing yourself to exhaustion with your exercise routine.
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3: Hey, this is Reed Magnum from Magnum Media. Chelsea and I got to take in the Wisconsin State Fair this past Saturday, and we want to say thank you. Thank you to everyone who stopped by to say hello, share a story, or spend a few minutes with us at the Wisconsin State Fair. Thank you to the workers and volunteers who make the State Fair and our county fairs all summer long such a special Wisconsin tradition. And most importantly, thank you to Wisconsin's farmers. Agriculture and food processing generates more than $116 billion in economic activity for our state and supports nearly 354,000 jobs, about one out of every 10 jobs in Wisconsin. But behind those numbers are real people, families working Wisconsin's nearly 58,000 farms, including the farmers who spend their summers bringing their animals to county fairs and the state fair. They put in countless hours getting those animals ready and then take the time to talk with us, answer our questions, and help all of us better understand where our food comes from. We had the chance to visit with one of those farmers, Brenda Murphy, whose family brought their cows to the Wisconsin State Fair.
4: All sorts of educational levels, and everybody here, if you stop and ask, like you did, you stopped and asked, we will answer the questions. And look at all you get to learn when you're here. It's yeah. not just about the cows and the calves that are here, but the products that you get to mm-hmm. taste and the amount of dairy that is used across this fairgrounds is fantastic.
3: Brenda, thank you. And to every farmer, exhibitor, 4-H and FFA family, volunteer worker, and every listener we got to meet, thank you for making fair season in Wisconsin so special. And there's still time to experience the Wisconsin State Fair for yourself, continuing in West Allis through this Sunday. From all of us here at Magnum Media, we want to say thank you to Wisconsin's farmers.
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3: Late tonight, a few clouds drift through with lows near 62. Tomorrow brings partly cloudy skies, highs near 79, and east winds around 15. Rain moves in tomorrow night, around half an inch expected, lows again in the low 60s, east winds at 10. Saturday stays unsettled, rain likely with roughly half an inch possible, highs in the upper 70s. Sunday turns partly cloudy with highs in the low 80s.
4: Here's another one of those awesome sleep hacks backed by science. Are you ready? Just stir some nutmeg powder into warm milk or tea before bed. According to the Journal of Ethnopharmacology, nutmeg has natural compounds that have sedative effects that can help you drift off faster and stay asleep longer. And nutmeg helps with light sleep and deep sleep, which is the most restorative, of course, the deep sleep. All you need is a teaspoon of nutmeg in your warm milk or nighttime tea. It's worth a try.

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1: Millions across the Midwest and Ohio Valley are bracing for more severe storms. Indiana's under a level 3 flood threat. Governor Mike Braun there has declared a statewide disaster emergency. Tornado warnings were up this morning after the storms developed over parts of Nebraska and Iowa. As officials in Hawaii are asking residents to finalize their storm preparations as tropical storm Lala moves towards the islands. The National Hurricane Center forecasts Lala will get stronger, likely near hurricane strength when it nears the Big Island on Saturday. The defense for the accused shooter of Charlie Kirk is saying the death penalty should not apply in the murder case. In a new motion, they ask the judge to strike the aggravating factor that makes Tyler Robinson eligible for capital punishment. They say the state's failed to provide probable cause that Robinson knowingly created a great risk of death to another other than Charlie Kirk. A small Tennessee town could soon become home to a major ICE operations center. Brady Hopkins is there.
2: Federal records show the Department of Homeland Security has awarded a contract worth up to $63 million for an ICE National Coordination Center in Adams, near the Kentucky border. The facility would support immigration enforcement operations nationwide and could operate around the clock through at least 2030. Local leaders say they were unaware of the plans and have not received a zoning or land use request. Immigration advocates are raising concerns, while city officials say they are still trying to learn exactly what is being proposed and where it would be located. I'm Brady Hopkins.
1: In western Colombia, rescuers are in a race against time after a deadly earthquake rocked densely populated urban centers. The death toll from Monday's catastrophic 7.4 magnitude quake has risen to at least 265, with nearly 500 still missing and thousands injured. Local officials say there's still signs of life beneath the rubble in spots. They're desperately racing against the clock to save them. I'm Scott Carr.
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8: Late tonight, a few clouds drift through with lows near 62. Tomorrow brings partly cloudy skies, highs near 79, and east winds around 15. Rain moves in tomorrow night, around half an inch expected, lows again in the low 60s, east winds at 10. Saturday stays unsettled, rain likely with roughly half an inch possible, highs in the upper 70s. Sunday turns partly cloudy with highs in the low 80s.
9: Time to talk about our bank accounts and PTSD. Yeah, you don't need to fight in a war or live through a car crash to have PTSD, post-traumatic stress disorder, because our financial debt is giving us PTSD too. I will explain. Over 80% of the population right now has debt, and the average amount of credit card debt alone, what do you think? It's right around $16,000 per household. That's the average, and the stress from carrying that kind of financial burden is manifesting itself as PTSD. This comes from psychological research scientist Dr. Galen Buckwater. He says he

0: first noticed his own clients were showing symptoms of the mental disorder, so he decided to research it further. And he found that one in four people experience a debilitating amount of financial stress. And for millennials, it's even worse because of student loans and low-paying jobs. For them, it's one in three people. Dr. Buckwater calls it acute financial stress, and he says these are a few of the symptoms. Exhibiting strong avoidance behaviors like ignoring bills or continuing to spend even though you know you shouldn't, basically putting your head in the sand. And irritability, self-destructive behavior, and isolation. Buckwater says the best thing to do here is to start with something small and achievable. You need a few small victories along the way. The sense of accomplishment you get, for example, from paying off the credit card with a small balance can motivate you to tackle much bigger debts.
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8: Late tonight, a few clouds drift through with lows near 62. Tomorrow brings partly cloudy skies, highs near 79, and east winds around 15. Rain moves in tomorrow night, around half an inch expected, lows again in the low 60s, east winds at 10. Saturday stays unsettled, rain likely with roughly half an inch possible, highs in the upper 70s. Sunday turns partly cloudy with highs in the low 80s.
9: John Tesh with you with Intelligence for Your Health. And you know what 40 grapes a day can do for you? It's huge. It turns out snacking on red or purple grapes can prevent a heart attack or stroke, according to new research from UCLA. Experts say grapes are a, quote, superfood rich in chemicals that will boost gut bacteria diversity, your microbiome, and lower cholesterol, leading to better

0: heart health. Their study found just 4 weeks of eating about 40 grapes a day led to significant health improvements among people who rarely ate fruits and vegetables. That simple lifestyle change will reduce the risk of cardiovascular disease, which is still, of course, the world's number one killer. This comes down to the powerful antioxidants in grapes that reduce inflammation. And after a month of adding grapes to their diet, study participants had significantly less bad cholesterol. Another benefit of grapes? They add a key healthy bacteria to the gut, which burns up sugar and cholesterol and then strengthens the lining of the intestines. This is huge. And this was true whether somebody was 25 years old or 65 plus.
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0: the songs you know and love to sing along with every hour. 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
1: Luigi Mangione's expensive.

0: Gauge of inflation held steady in July after a revised 0.1% decline in June. Numbers released by the Bureau of Labor Statistics show that food prices fell nearly 1%, while a 3.1% drop in energy prices was offset by increases in the cost of construction and services. Travis Kelce can't seem to avoid talking about his wedding at Madison Square Garden last month to Taylor Swift. Natalie Migliori reports.
1: The knot is tied and everyone still seems to want details, with the Kansas City Chiefs tight end fielding questions about his wedding right out of the gate.
2: It was a fun offseason, man. Wedding was the best night of my life. And I appreciate everybody who came out and celebrated and, had fun with us.
1: The internet fawning over Kelce calling Swift.
2: My wife.
1: Their wedding, a star-studded event that shut down part of 7th Avenue in New York City back on July 3rd. Kelce says being at MSG was a childhood dream of his. In New York, I'm Natalie Migliori.
0: The White House is accusing China of routing billions of dollars worth of goods through third countries as a way to avoid President Trump's 2018 tariffs, resulting in billions in lost U.S. revenue. A new report said more than 40 nations from Mexico to Israel are part of what it called a global shadow transshipment network. I'm Tammy Trujillo.
3: Late tonight, a few clouds drift through with lows near 62. Tomorrow brings partly cloudy skies, highs near 79, and east winds around 15. Rain moves in tomorrow night, around half an inch expected, lows again in the low 60s, east winds at 10. Saturday stays unsettled, rain likely with roughly half an inch possible, highs in the upper 70s. Sunday turns partly cloudy with highs in the low 80s.
4: John Tesh here with a powerful piece from our Success 101 files. If one of your goals is to expand your skill set, don't worry that it will be hard to learn a bunch of new stuff at once, like learning to create a web page and then studying marketing at the same time and photo editing all at once. Research from UC Riverside has found that older adults who tackled several classes simultaneously, like learning Spanish, photography, and drawing, they improved their thinking skills in 6 weeks, putting them on par with people 30 years younger. Is because juggling several different mental tasks improved their confidence and their working memory, which impacts everything from our productivity to our decision-making ability to our problem-solving skills, and that translated to faster learning overall.
5: Intelligence for your life.
4: And coming up, how long do researchers say it takes to break a bad habit or form a new one? I'll share the latest study on breaking bad habits next.

0: George Strait, Keith Urban, Randy Travis. 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
2: In baseball, Kyle Schwarber hit two home runs in the Field of Dreams game, bringing his total up to 37 on the season as the Phillies beat the Twins 7-1. Dodgers closer Edwin Diaz blew his third save in his last four opportunities after blowing a 4-2 lead to the Brewers. Milwaukee got the 5-4 victory over the Dodgers. The Nationals shut out the Cubs 7-0. Jacob deGrom left his start two innings in due to triceps fatigue as the Rangers were shut out by the Angels 7-0. In week one of the NFL preseason, the Steelers defeated the Packers 28-9. Drew Aller finished 10-13, 153 yards and three total touchdowns. The Cardinals beat the Raiders 27-14. Fernando Mendoza went 10-16, 97 yards and one touchdown in his debut. Jeremiah Love for the Cardinals had 11 carries and 58 yards in the win.
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2: Overnight, expect variable cloudiness with lows in the low 60s. Today brings increasing clouds and temperatures in the low 80s as east winds pick up at 10. Tonight, showers look possible with lows again in the low 60s. Some rain moves in tomorrow, around a quarter inch likely, with highs reaching the upper 70s. Then on Sunday, clouds linger. Highs climb to the low 80s and winds turn northwest at 10.
3: All right, my intelligent friends, let's talk about habits, bad ones, good ones. Traditionally, of course, it's been thought that it takes about 21 days to break a bad habit. You've heard this. Or for a new behavior to become automatic. But where did this statistic come from? Well, it originated in a popular book from 1960 called Psycho-Cybernetics. But now a new study looked at that long-held belief and found that it takes a lot longer than that. Researchers at University College London, they studied hundreds of people and found that the average time it takes for a new habit to stick, it's actually 66 days. Some people were able to do it as fast as 18 days. Others took nearly 9 months for a new habit to form. But 66 days, that was the average. Neuroscientist Dr. Elliot Berkman led the research. Listen to this. He tells us, we should not give up if we haven't changed a habit after 21 days, because the average person needs 2 months for new behaviors to stick.
4: Intelligence for your life.
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1: Luigi Mangione is expected to plead guilty to federal charges on Friday in the killing of United Healthcare CEO Brian Thompson. Lizzie Radabali with more.
2: Former federal prosecutor Brett Tolman says Mangione's defense team might want a deal because the feds charged Mangione with stalking resulting in death, not murder.
3: Because on the federal system, there's quite a bit that they will be able to argue for a lighter sentence.
2: Mangione is being charged with second-degree murder in his state case, and Tolman says his chances of life without parole are much higher there than federal court. Tolman says if there's a deal on the table, Mangione's lawyers will no doubt ask for state charges to be dismissed based on the double jeopardy rule. In New York, I'm Lizzie Radabali.
1: The producer price index, a key gauge of inflation, held steady in July after a revised 0.1% decline in June. Numbers released by the Bureau of Labor Statistics show that food prices fell nearly 1%, while a 3.1% drop in energy prices was offset by increases in the cost of construction and services. Travis Kelce can't seem to avoid talking about his wedding at Madison Square Garden last month to Taylor Swift. Natalie Migliori reports.
4: So it's gonna be forever. The knot is tied and everyone still seems to want details, with the Kansas City Chiefs tight end fielding questions about his wedding right out of the gate.
5: It was a fun off season, man. Wedding was the best night of my life. And I appreciate everybody who came out and celebrated and, had fun with us.
4: The internet fawning over Kelce calling Swift.
5: My wife.
4: Their wedding, a star-studded event that shut down part of 7th Avenue in New York City back on July 3rd. Kelce says being at MSG was a childhood dream of his. In New York, I'm Natalie Migliori.
1: The White House is accusing China of routing billions of dollars worth of goods through third countries as a way to avoid President Trump's 2018 tariffs, resulting in billions in lost U.S. revenue. A new report said more than 40 nations from Mexico to Israel are part of what it called a global shadow transshipment network. I'm Tammy Trujillo.
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6: Overnight, expect variable cloudiness with lows in the low 60s. Today brings increasing clouds and temperatures in the low 80s as east winds pick up at 10. Tonight, showers look possible with lows again in the low 60s. Some rain moves in tomorrow, around a quarter inch likely, with highs reaching the upper 70s. Then on Sunday, clouds linger. Highs climb to the low 80s and winds turn northwest at 10.
7: So it's been a long-running summer tradition to cool off on hot days with a garden hose, right? Back on Long Island, we used to do that all the time. We used to drink out of the garden hose even. Ooh.

0: turned on the hose and immediately sprayed him. She had no idea the water was burning hot. And the Journal of Veterinary Medicine conducted their own experiment to test whether or not hose water could actually get hot enough to cause second or third degree burns. They filled rubber garden hoses with water and set them out on the grass for 2 hours on an 89-degree day. The water reached 120 degrees, which can cause third-degree burns on pets and humans within 30 seconds. Imagine what would happen on a day that reached 115 degrees in places like Arizona, Nevada, parts of California. So WebMD states the obvious solution here, but sometimes the obvious works best, right? We have to remember this. When you turn on your garden hose, let the water run for a few minutes before spraying anyone.
1: IFYL. The intelligence for your life. We'll be right back.

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2: In baseball, Kyle Schwarber hit two home runs in the Field of Dreams game, bringing his total up to 37 on the season as the Phillies beat the Twins 7-1. Dodgers closer Edwin Diaz blew his third save in his last four opportunities after blowing a 4-2 lead to the Brewers. Milwaukee got the 5-4 victory over the Dodgers. The Nationals shut out the Cubs 7-0. Jacob deGrom left his start two innings in due to triceps fatigue as the Rangers were shut out by the Angels 7-0. In week one of the NFL preseason, the Steelers defeated the Packers 28-9. Drew Aller finished 10-13, 153 yards and three total touchdowns. The Cardinals beat the Raiders 27-14. Fernando Mendoza went 10-16, 97 yards and one touchdown in his debut. Jeremiah Love for the Cardinals had 11 carries and 58 yards in the win.
3: Overnight, expect variable cloudiness with lows in the low 60s. Today brings increasing clouds and temperatures in the low 80s as east winds pick up at 10. Tonight, showers look possible with lows again in the low 60s. Some rain moves in tomorrow, around a quarter inch likely, with highs reaching the upper 70s. Then on Sunday, clouds linger. Highs climb to the low 80s and winds turn northwest at 10.
4: Time for some relaxation intelligence. You know, the latest way to relax, said the experts, is called stress sketching. Now, this is basically just doodling. But according to Psych Central, it can be a form of art therapy and have a positive effect on your health. Because it turns out when you're doodling or stress sketching, you're exercising your creativity and imagination, which will lower your anxiety level. So what should you stress sketch? I'm going to spend 3 minutes doodling a pattern that contains curves. So ocean waves.

maybe hearts or the letter U. Psychologists say any movements that flow across the page are going to be calming. And doodling helps release tension so you can focus on the important stuff. The latest way to relax is once again called stress sketching, also known as doodling.

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1: The Kennedy Center board is going ahead with a two-year closure and adding President Trump's name back on the building. The New York Times reports the board voted Thursday to approve Trump's plan to close the Performing Arts Center to undergo renovations. It also voted to add the inscription, "Restored and renovated by President Donald J. Trump," under the center's main signage. A federal judge had previously ordered Trump's name removed from the building after the board tried to rename the center after him. The judge said the center's board violated the law with the name change. Millions of people across the Midwest and Ohio Valley are bracing for more severe storms. Indiana Governor Mike Braun has declared a statewide disaster emergency. Tornado warnings were up Thursday morning after the storms developed over parts of Nebraska and Iowa. The same storm is forecast to move over Illinois and Indiana. A hurricane warning's been issued for Hawaii's Big Island as Tropical Storm Lala approaches. Officials are urging residents to finalize their storm preparations. The National Hurricane Center forecasts Lala to get stronger. It could reach hurricane strength as it bears down on the Big Island on Saturday. It's expected to pass south of the smaller islands through the rest of the weekend. Forecasters are predicting 5 to 10 inches of rain, with isolated totals reaching 20 inches and life-threatening flooding a possibility. The Interior Department is investigating vandalism at the World War II Memorial in Washington, D.C. Brightly covered graffiti was found scrawled across the memorial's Atlantic Pavilion, and soap bubbles were discovered filling its fountain. An Interior Department spokesperson says U.S. Park Police are investigating. That spokesperson went on calling the vandalism an utter disgrace that won't be tolerated. I'm Tammy Trujillo. Nipsey Hussle and Bino Rito's long-awaited joint album Prolific is here. The collaborative project features 15 fresh tracks, including Reckless with Static Major and Sacrifices featuring James Fauntleroy. I'm Tammy Trujillo.
2: That'll be $84.52.
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7: Overnight, expect variable cloudiness with lows in the low 60s. Today brings increasing clouds and temperatures in the low 80s as east winds pick up at 10. Tonight, showers look possible with lows again in the low 60s. Some rain moves in tomorrow, around a quarter inch likely, with highs reaching the upper 70s. Then on Sunday, clouds linger. Highs climb to the low 80s and winds turn northwest at 10.
8: Okay, intelligent friends, are you putting too much pressure on yourselves at night? Did you know a big reason a lot of people have trouble falling asleep is that they put too much pressure on themselves? It's known as, quote, learned insomnia. This is real. It happens when you worry so much about whether or not you'll be able to sleep, but you can't. Then the next night, you start worrying again, leading to increased stress before bed. Pretty soon, it becomes a conditioned physiological response. And every time you even think about going to bed, it ratchets up your stress. So experts say stop pressuring yourself to fall asleep. In fact, force yourself to stay awake. It's counterintuitive. When you focus on staying awake, it frees you up from sleep anxiety. And people who use that technique, well, they fall asleep faster than those who don't.
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1: From the Fox Sports Studios in Los Angeles, here's Brianna Murrow.
2: In baseball, Kyle Schwarber hit two home runs in the Field of Dreams game, bringing his total up to 37 on the season as the Phillies beat the Twins 7-1. Dodgers closer Edwin Diaz blew his third save in his last four opportunities after blowing a 4-2 lead to the Brewers. Milwaukee got the 5-4 victory over the Dodgers. The Nationals shut out the Cubs 7-0. Jacob DeGrom left his start two innings in due to triceps fatigue as the Rangers were shut out by the Angels 7-0. In week one of the NFL preseason, the Steelers defeated the Packers 28-9. Drew Aller finished 10-13, 153 yards and three total touchdowns. The Cardinals beat the Raiders 27-14. Fernando Mendoza went 10-16, 97 yards and one touchdown in his debut. Jeremiah Love for the Cardinals had 11 carries and 58 yards in the win.
3: Overnight, expect variable cloudiness with lows in the low 60s. Today brings increasing clouds and temperatures in the low 80s as east winds pick up at 10. Tonight, showers look possible with lows again in the low 60s. Some rain moves in tomorrow, around a quarter inch likely, with highs reaching the upper 70s. Then on Sunday, clouds linger. Highs climb to the low 80s and winds turn northwest at 10.
4: I want to talk about bread for a moment. 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I wish I had like one of those things I could hang around my mirror in my car that smelled like fresh bread. Bread will put us in a better mood and even make us a nicer person. This comes from cognitive psychologist Dr. Pamela Dalton from the Monell Chemical Senses Center. This is all they study there. Her research showed that, don't miss this, the scent of bread will change people's behaviors. In the study, people were more likely to pick up an item a stranger had dropped when they were in front of a bakery rather than a clothing store. I know, it's crazy, but it's true. Basically, pleasant smells literally make us more pleasant, but the scent of bread, it typically evokes strong, positive memories, particularly of family, childhood, and comfort. We feel good and we're nicer to others. You need a whiff of some freshly baked bread.
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0: Bog Country is W267CO Sparta and WBOG Toma.
1: Millions of people across the Midwest and Ohio Valley are under the threat of severe storms tonight. NOAA Storm Prediction Center has issued a level 2 out of 5 risk of severe thunderstorms for parts of Iowa and Illinois. Other states across the region, including Missouri, Kentucky, and Indiana, are under a broader level 1 threat. Damaging wind gusts are expected to be the primary threat. This comes after storms on Wednesday left thousands across Illinois, Indiana, and Ohio without power. New York is preparing for a visit from President Trump today. Natalie Migliore reports.
2: Nassau County Executive and Republican candidate for Governor Bruce Blakeman and Police Commissioner Patrick Ryder are laying out safety plans for the president's arrival, which include high-security hot zones and localized road closures. President Trump will tour local law enforcement facilities at the Nassau County Police Academy, with a visit expected to include discussions about national crime statistics and immigration enforcement. Nassau County has been ranked the safest county in all of America, as per the U.S. World and News Report. In New York, I'm Natalie Migliore.
1: Reports say several attacks targeting Ecuadorian fishing boats in the Pacific Ocean earlier this year were conducted as part of a CIA program. That story from Scott Carr.
3: The Washington Post cites an official with knowledge of the matter and saying the strikes were associated with a CIA covert action program, though the reason the vessels were targeted and the program's larger purpose are both unclear. This comes as the Trump administration's carried out a campaign of attacks on alleged drug smuggling boats in the Caribbean and the Pacific in recent months. In Washington, I'm Scott Carr.
1: When the NASCAR Cup Series returns to Bristol Motor Speedway, there'll be a car running a familiar paint scheme. Joe Gibbs Racing says Ty Gibbs, number 54, car will have the M&M's paint job popularized by late driver Kyle Busch. The tribute to the longtime JGR driver will come next month at a track Busch dominated in all three major NASCAR circuits. Busch died in May at the age of 41 from complications of pneumonia. I'm Tammy Trujillo.
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9: Overnight, expect variable cloudiness with lows in the low 60s. Today brings increasing clouds and temperatures in the low 80s as east winds pick up at 10. Tonight, showers look possible with lows again in the low 60s. Some rain moves in tomorrow, around a quarter inch likely, with highs reaching the upper 70s. Then on Sunday, clouds linger. Highs climb to the low 80s and winds turn northwest at 10.
10: If it doesn't make you better, healthier, happier, or much more interesting, I won't put it on this show. We're all about moving you forward in your life as intelligence for your life. And my name is John Tesh. And here is the latest form of bullying kids are dealing with. So heads up, parents and grandparents, aunties and uncles. This is being called digital exclusion. It's when

0: Their friends lead them out of group chats, text chains, or online gaming parties. According to the Wall Street Journal, it's harder to detect than more overt types of bullying, like being harassed or threatened on social media. It can also be easily explained away by the people doing it. Like, oh, I didn't realize you weren't in that chat. But exclusion really hurts, and kids are reluctant to say anything about it because they feel embarrassed. Plus, being left out of chats can lead to in-person exclusion because that's where kids now make plans. So how do you know when it's bullying? When kids intentionally and repeatedly exclude somebody from online groups with the purpose of making that child feel badly, that's when it can be considered bullying. Anti-bullying organizations recommend teaching kids how to be upstanders. This is good. Upstanders by stopping or reporting bullying when they see it. You can be a hero. For example, when teens notice that a friend has been left out of a group chat, they can ask, hey, why is this person missing? And suggest adding them. I like it.
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0: And coming up, when it comes to your skills, do you regularly have thoughts like, I'm not very good at this, or I'm no expert? If so, you probably have better skills than you think. It's the Dunning-Kruger effect, and I'll share research that shows people who are modest turn out to be the most talented among us.

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2: In baseball, Kyle Schwarber hit two home runs in the Field of Dreams game, bringing his total up to 37 on the season as the Phillies beat the Twins 7-1. Dodgers closer Edwin Diaz blew his third save in his last four opportunities after blowing a 4-2 lead to the Brewers. Milwaukee got the 5-4 victory over the Dodgers. The Nationals shut out the Cubs 7-0. Jacob deGrom left his start two innings in due to triceps fatigue as the Rangers were shut out by the Angels 7-0. In week one of the NFL preseason, the Steelers defeated the Packers 28-9. Drew Aller finished 10-13, 153 yards and three total touchdowns. The Cardinals beat the Raiders 27-14. Fernando Mendoza went 10-16, 97 yards and one touchdown in his debut. Jeremiah Love for the Cardinals had 11 carries and 58 yards in the win.
3: Overnight, expect variable cloudiness with lows in the low 60s. Today brings increasing clouds and temperatures in the low 80s as east winds pick up at 10. Tonight, showers look possible with lows again in the low 60s. Some rain moves in tomorrow, around a quarter inch likely, with highs reaching the upper 70s. Then on Sunday, clouds linger. Highs climb to the low 80s and winds turn northwest at 10.
4: I have a question for you, a little psych test for you. When talking about your skills, do you regularly have thoughts like, I'm not very good at this, or, well, I'm no expert? If so, experts say you probably have better skills than you think, and you may even be above average. This is according to psychologist David Dunning, who has done more than 80 major studies on what's now known as the Dunning-Kruger effect. This describes a surprising paradox that happens when people are asked to estimate their expertise in a particular skill, whether it's welding, solving math problems, or playing an instrument. Dunning found the less people actually know about a particular subject or skill, the more likely they are to overestimate their expertise and describe themselves as great at it. But the more people learn, the more likely they are to be modest and underestimate their experience, saying things like, I'm not very good at that. What's happening? Well, the easiest way to explain it is that when you first start learning something, let's say playing piano, it's normal to get excited when you learn to play your first song, for example. But Dunning says, if you truly study piano, you quickly realize it takes years of specialized training to become great. And once you start comparing yourself to that standard, it's normal to think you're not very good. Basically, the more we know, the more we realize how much there is to know. That's deep, right? And that, in a nutshell, is the Dunning-Kruger effect.
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Rascal Flatts, Tim McGraw, the Judds, and Toby Keith. 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

0: Bog Country is W267 CO Sparta and WBOG Toma.
1: A new aircraft carrier is headed to the Middle East after reports of mental health concerns for the crew aboard the USS Abraham Lincoln. The Wall Street Journal says the USS George Washington left Vietnam last week and will be replacing the Lincoln. About 5,000 sailors and Marines have been on board the carrier since November, partly because of the war with Iran. President Trump visits New York State today to tout dropping crime rates. The president will tour local law enforcement facilities at the Nassau County Police Academy and talk about what the White House calls a historic drop in violent crime nationwide. Trump's expected to be joined by Republican candidate for governor Bruce Blakeman. Flock is adding new security features to its surveillance system after multiple reports of police abusing the cameras. Flock uses AI to scan and collect data on license plates, which is shared by police departments across the U.S. Dozens of officers, though, have been accused of using the system for personal use, including stalking former partners. On Thursday, the CEO of Flock Safety announced new guardrails, such as requiring police to label every search with a case number and starting an automatic review for abnormal search activities. Millions of people across the Midwest and Ohio Valley are under the threat of severe storms tonight. NOAA Storm Prediction Center has issued a level 2 out of 5 risk of severe thunderstorms for parts of Iowa and Illinois. Other states across the region, like Missouri, Kentucky, and Indiana, are under a broader level 1 threat. Damaging wind gusts are expected to be the primary concern. This comes after storms on Wednesday left thousands without power across Illinois, Indiana, and Ohio. A stray cat is safe after surviving an incredible 800-mile trip from New Jersey to Athens, Georgia, underneath a U of Georgia student's car. UGA junior Jaden Sawyer discovered the cat after noticing a paw reaching out from beneath her parked vehicle nearly 11 hours after she left New Jersey. Campus police and animal rescuers struggled to free the cat, eventually getting help from a local tire shop crew who carefully dismantled parts of the car. The cat's now named Jersey and is doing well and will soon be available for adoption. I'm Tammy Trujillo.
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3: 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I've been surfing here since I was a kid. Now, seeing my grandson out on the water, it means everything to me. 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
5: Overnight, expect variable cloudiness with lows in the low 60s. Today brings increasing clouds and temperatures in the low 80s as east winds pick up at 10. Tonight, showers look possible, with lows again in the low 60s. Some rain moves in tomorrow, around a quarter inch likely, with highs reaching the upper 70s. Then on Sunday, clouds linger. Highs climb to the low 80s, and winds turn northwest at 10.
6: From our dating files, I think you'll like this. 40% of all singles now look for love on dating apps. It's a big number. So here's how dating apps may be affecting our mental health and how to use these apps in a smarter way. So a study by the University of North Texas found that Tinder users tended to have lower self-esteem than non-users. It's not Tinder's fault, or any dating app for that matter.

0: Jesus. And finally, dating apps set us up for a lot of rejection, right? Instead of going up to somebody in person and saying hi and facing one rejection, you can potentially be rejected by hundreds of people on an app in about an hour.
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George Strait, Keith Urban, Randy Travis. 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

0: racking them up. 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
2: In baseball, Kyle Schwarber hit two home runs in the Field of Dreams game, bringing his total up to 37 on the season as the Phillies beat the Twins 7-1. Dodgers closer Edwin Diaz blew his third save in his last four opportunities after blowing a 4-2 lead to the Brewers. Milwaukee got the 5-4 victory over the Dodgers. The Nationals shut out the Cubs 7-0. Jacob deGrom left his start two innings in due to triceps fatigue as the Rangers were shut out by the Angels 7-0. In week one of the NFL preseason, the Steelers defeated the Packers 28-9. Drew Aller finished 10-13, 153 yards and three total touchdowns. The Cardinals beat the Raiders 27-14. Fernando Mendoza went 10-16, 97 yards and one touchdown in his debut. Jeremiah Love for the Cardinals had 11 carries and 58 yards in the win.
3: Overnight, expect variable cloudiness with lows in the low 60s. Today brings increasing clouds and temperatures in the low 80s as east winds pick up at 10. Tonight, showers look possible with lows again in the low 60s. Some rain moves in tomorrow, around a quarter inch likely, with highs reaching the upper 70s. Then on Sunday, clouds linger. Highs climb to the low 80s and winds turn northwest at 10.

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Alan Jackson, Kenny Chesney, Brooks and Dunn, they all play here. 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

on a warm summer's evening, on a train bound for nowhere, I met up with a gambler. We were both too tired to sleep, so we took turns of staring out the window at the darkness till boredom overtook us.

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1: Luigi Mangione will plead guilty to federal charges in the killing of UnitedHealthcare CEO Brian Thompson.
2: Matt Mattinson has more.
3: That's according to multiple reports. Mangione faces stalking charges resulting in the death of Thompson. He could be sentenced to life in prison if convicted. When asked about the possible plea deal on Wednesday, top Manhattan federal prosecutor Jamie McDonald would only say a court conference is scheduled for Friday. Mangione's New York State murder trial in the case is set to start next month. I'm Matt Mattinson.
1: Vice President J.D. Vance says the number one goal in the war with Iran is to keep oil and gasoline cheap for Americans.
4: And then obviously goal number two is ensure that Iran never gets a nuclear weapon. I feel confident we're accomplishing both of those goals, but it's inherently an unpredictable thing because the Iranians themselves are unpredictable.
1: He had that to say in an interview with Fox News on Thursday. Gas prices are up significantly since the start of the war, launched by the U.S. and Israel back in February. That's in large part because Iran effectively choked off the Strait of Hormuz, an important waterway that saw about 20% of the world's maritime oil traffic pre-war. Vance also said he was confident that this war ends with the U.S. in a stronger position. Secretary of War Pete Hegseth is pushing back on reports that a record-breaking deployment at sea is creating a mental health crisis aboard a U.S. aircraft carrier. About 5,000 sailors and Marines have been on board the USS Abraham Lincoln since November, partly because of the war with Iran. Hegseth says the reports are completely misrepresented. He adds that his department makes sure that every ship, every crew, every captain has everything we can provide them at every single moment. The aircraft carrier USS George Washington will replace the Lincoln as part of a long-planned rotation of ships. And a woman has been arrested for intentionally starting several fires that are now fueling a large wildfire on the California-Nevada border. 47-year-old Christine Mitchell reportedly set several fires near Fred's Mountain Road and admitted to firefighters that she did it on purpose. I'm Mark Mayfield.
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7: Here's the day ahead. Mostly cloudy skies with highs in the low 80s and an east wind near 10. Showers may develop this evening as lows settle into the low 60s. Tomorrow still carries a slight chance of showers, with about a quarter inch of accumulation possible and highs climbing to the upper 70s. Then, tomorrow night, rain becomes a possibility again, with lows dipping to the mid-60s.

Diamond Rio, Unbelievable. I always like the ending of that song. Whew. Such a fast song and a short song and a wake-up song. Are you awake? Are you one of the early risers? Most people aren't. We've got a lot of exceptions, though, when you think about it. Farmers, agriculture workers, bakers, and food prep workers. Maybe you're just getting started this morning. Construction workers, truck drivers, delivery workers, healthcare workers. You want more? First responders get up early. Sometimes no choice. Factory, warehouse workers, parents of young children, retirees. Whew. Okay, I'm worn out. Maybe I'll go back to bed. No, I will not. It's Friday.

0: Hypnotize the Moon. Clay Walker on Bog Country 101.3. Couldn't see the moon this morning. Too many clouds. Temperatures about like yesterday, and all week for that matter. Fort McCoy at 65 right now. Volk Field, Air National Guard Base. Camp Douglas, 66. High today, another 20 degrees, mid-80s. Tomorrow and Sunday, low 80s. Not bad. We do have some rain possibilities, too. We'll get the details of the forecast through the weekend into next week in about 13 or 14 minutes. Right now, we're going to have Alan Jackson come back, Reba McEntire, Steve Warner on a Bog Country Friday morning, 101.3.
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0: Colin Ray, One Boy, One Girl, Bog Country 101.3, the Brewers late last night playing on the West Coast, stunned the Dodgers. Some are calling it the biggest win of the season. Brewers scored 3 runs in the top of the 9th inning, 4 straight singles, plus some, and they win 5-4. Still have the best record in all of baseball. And the Cubs lost last night, got shut out by the Nationals 7-0, so the Brewers' lead in the Central Division is 4 games. Again, the Brewers have the best record in all of baseball, and there are exactly 40 games remaining. They play the Dodgers again tonight at 9:10, tomorrow at 6:15, and Sunday at 3:10, before they finally get a day off. 17 days, 17 games. Brewers win last night. Oh, and so did the Steelers, Mike McCarthy and Aaron Rodgers. Aaron didn't play. Preseason game, of course, in the Steel City. Final score, 28-9. The highlight would have been Trey Smack, our rookie field goal kicker. He was 4 for 4. 2 58-yarders. One didn't count because there was a penalty and the Packers got the ball back. But Brewers win, Packers lose in their glorified practice called a preseason game. More sports in 30 seconds. Bog Country 101.3.
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3: In baseball, Kyle Schwarber hit 2 home runs in the Field of Dreams game, bringing his total up to 37 on the season as the Phillies beat the Twins 7-1. Dodgers closer Edwin Diaz blew his 3rd save in his last 4 opportunities after blowing a 4-2 lead to the Brewers. Milwaukee got the 5-4 victory over the Dodgers. The Nationals shut out the Cubs 7-0. Jacob deGrom left his start 2 innings in due to triceps fatigue as the Rangers were shut out by the Angels 7-0. In week 1 of the NFL preseason, the Steelers defeated the Packers 28-9. Drew Aller finished 10-13, 153 yards and 3 total touchdowns. The Cardinals beat the Raiders 27-14. Fernando Mendoza went 10-16, 97 yards and 1 touchdown in his debut. Jeremiah Love for the Cardinals had 11 carries and 58 yards in the win.
4: Hey, this is Reed Magnum from Magnum Media. Chelsea and I got to take in the Wisconsin State Fair this past Saturday, and we want to say thank you. Thank you to everyone who stopped by to say hello, share a story, or spend a few minutes with us at the Wisconsin State Fair. Thank you to the workers and volunteers who make the state fair and our county fairs all summer long such a special Wisconsin tradition. And most importantly, thank you to Wisconsin's farmers. Agriculture and food processing generates more than $116 billion in economic activity for our state and supports nearly 354,000 jobs, about 1 out of every 10 jobs in Wisconsin. But behind those numbers are real people, families working Wisconsin's nearly 58,000 farms, including the farmers who spend their summers bringing their animals to county fairs and the state fair. They put in countless hours getting those animals ready and then take the time to talk with us, answer our questions, and help all of us better understand where our food comes from. We had the chance to visit with one of those farmers, Brenda Murphy, whose family brought their cows to the Wisconsin State Fair.
5: All sorts of educational levels, and everybody here, if you stop and ask, like you did, you stopped and asked, we will answer the questions. 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It's not just about the cows and the calves that are here, but the products that you get to taste and the amount of dairy that is used across this fairgrounds is fantastic.
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1: Here's the day ahead. Mostly cloudy skies with highs in the low 80s and an east wind near 10. Showers may develop this evening as lows settle into the low 60s. Tomorrow still carries a slight chance of showers, with about a quarter inch of accumulation possible and highs climbing to the upper 70s. Then, tomorrow night, rain becomes a possibility again, with lows dipping to the mid 60s.

Tracy Byrd, Watermelon Crawl, Bog Country 101.3. Good morning and welcome to Friday. More pep in our step. We can breathe a little easier. The weekend just hours away. Our 6 o'clock news here in just under 7 minutes. 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
1: The Interior Department is investigating vandalism at the World War II Memorial in Washington, D.C. More from Mark Mayfield.
2: Brightly colored graffiti was found sprawled across the memorial's Atlantic Pavilion, and soap bubbles were discovered filling its fountain. An Interior Department spokesperson says the U.S. Park Police are investigating. The spokesperson went on calling the vandalism an utter disgrace that will not be tolerated. I'm Mark Mayfield.
1: Reports say Luigi Mangione will plead guilty to federal charges today in the killing of United Healthcare CEO Brian Thompson. Lizzie Radobali has more.
3: Former federal prosecutor Brett Tolman says Mangione's defense team might want a deal because the feds charged Mangione

0: with stalking resulting in death, not murder.
1: Because on the federal system, there's quite a bit that they will be able to argue for a lighter sentence.
0: Mangione is being charged with second-degree murder in his state case, and Tolman says his chances of life without parole are much higher there than federal court. Tolman says if there's a deal on the table, Mangione's lawyers will no doubt ask for state charges to be dismissed based on the double jeopardy rule. In New York, I'm Lizzie Radabali.
2: Secretary of War Pete Hegseth is pushing back on reports that a record-breaking deployment at sea is creating a mental health crisis aboard the USS Abraham Lincoln aircraft carrier since November. Hegseth says the reports are completely misrepresented. The aircraft carrier USS George Washington will replace the Lincoln. A woman has been arrested for intentionally starting several fires that are now fueling a large wildfire on the California-Nevada border. The Fred Mountain Fire has merged with the Bug Fire, which has burned tens of thousands of acres. A funeral for Corey Ruiz will be held in Madison, Wisconsin today. Civil rights attorney Ben Crump Law announced the service for Ruiz, who was shot and killed by police on July 22nd. It will take place at Fountain of Life Church. I'm Jennifer Kuiper.
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5: La Crosse's city council will spend $90,000 more on a lawsuit challenging French Island's incorporation. The French Island vote to become a village instead of the town of Campbell and prevent future city annexation efforts was more than 98%. The city will not get a new city administrator. This time it fell one vote short of passing, 8 of 13 votes. A similar plan in February got 7 of 13 votes. It needed 9 of 13 votes last night because of adding the administrator's salary at a cost of about $250,000 a year for 3 to 5 years. The council approved a temporary 18-month moratorium on the building of AI data centers. Westby police are investigating a woman who was sent to a La Crosse hospital emergency room Wednesday morning with multiple stab wounds. The woman is in stable condition. A suspect has been arrested. Police Chief Scott Stuber says the suspect has not been charged yet and that there's no further public danger. A UWL student charged in February with sexual assault of a drunk victim in a dorm room was found innocent last night after a 3-day trial. 20-year-old Logan Zadanowicz was found innocent. He did not testify in his own defense. The jury deliberated for about an hour and 40 minutes. Mike Krause is Monroe County's next sheriff. The former county jail sergeant and Toma business owner beat Sheriff's Office Chief Deputy Chris Weaver in Tuesday's Republican primary with 63% of the vote among more than 5,800 cast. No Democrats are running in November. Wes Revels is retiring in January after 2 terms. Krause talks about what the next 5 months look like for him before he officially takes over.
6: I'll be meeting with all the chiefs of police and all the police agencies here in Monroe County. They're very excited to start working together and getting a nice team effort going on that they haven't had in a very long time. I'll be talking to a couple of the ex-sheriffs and build a plan of action here so come January I can hit the ground running and start getting things accomplished right away. So I'm really excited about that.
5: Krause says he was overwhelmed by the level of support and was not expecting to win by the margin he did Tuesday. Marty Peterson was sworn as the La Crosse Sheriff's Office Chief Deputy earlier this month. He moved up from patrol captain. He started as a jailer. Peterson replaces Mike Horseman after Horseman retired after 37 years with the department. Peterson ran for sheriff in 2022, falling in the Republican primary to now retired Fritz Leinfelder, who lost the general election to John Siegel. And now you're up to date. Craig Otto, Magnum Media News.
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There's Tim, Tug's boy, Tug McGraw, former Major League Baseball pitcher, of course. Something like that. 1999, for 5 weeks, I was on the top of the charts. 27 years ago. A Bog Country Friday morning. Good morning.

0: Tanya Tucker, the San Antonio Stroll, back in 1975. She turned 17, then 2 weeks later, she had her fifth number one. You know, Tanya was 14 when she had her first number one, 1973. 14 years old. What's Your Mama's Name? Remember that one? We play it here. Bog Country 101.3, a quick break coming up. Coming right back with Rascal Flatts, Dwight Yoakam, T. Graham Brown, and a little Clay Walker. Or a lot of them. Bog Country 101.3.
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3: In baseball, Kyle Schwarber hit two home runs in the Field of Dreams game, bringing his total up to 37 on the season as the Phillies beat the Twins 7-1. Dodgers closer Edwin Diaz blew his third save in his last four opportunities after blowing a 4-2 lead to the Brewers. Milwaukee got the 5-4 victory over the Dodgers. The Nationals shut out the Cubs 7-0. Jacob deGrom left his start two innings in due to triceps fatigue as the Rangers were shut out by the Angels 7-0. In week one of the NFL preseason, the Steelers defeated the Packers 28-9. Drew Aller finished 10-13, 153 yards, and three total touchdowns. The Cardinals beat the Raiders 27-14. Fernando Mendoza went 10-16, 97 yards, and one touchdown in his debut. Jeremiah Love for the Cardinals had 11 carries and 58 yards in the win.
4: It's a summer celebration of the Norwalk Lions Club Truck and Tractor Pull this weekend in Norwalk. You can get all the details and the pulling rules at Norwalk Lions Club on Facebook. This summer celebration report brought to you by Mauston Furniture and Appliances in Mauston, John Shuck Plumbing and Repair in Toma, Sonnenberg Family Funeral Home, Ocean Spray Cranberries in Toma, Oakdale Electric Cooperative, Eddie's Convenience Store in Sparta, and Toma Lumber LLC. Are you ready for some pulling power? All the action kicks off tonight with a fish fry at 5 o'clock in Village Park. The beer garden will be open. There'll be free admission. At 6 o'clock, the pulling begins with farm classes, the antique class, followed by the farm class, and tonight's theme, the 60th anniversary. The big parade happens at 7:30, and we wrap it all up tonight with a DJ from 9 to 12:30. Tomorrow, the kids' pedal pulls in the Village Park, and the truck and tractor pull classes start at 6 o'clock. This is the NTPA Region 3. It'll feature the Light Super Stock, the Light Limited Super Stock, the Light Pro Stock, the Limited Pro Stock, the Super Farm 2.6 Diesel 4x4 trucks, the Heavy Super Stock, the Pro Farm, and Saturday night's excitement wraps up from 9:30 to 12:30 with a band flashback. Tickets for Saturday's polling are $15 and they are available on site. And as always, free admission for kids ages 7 and under with supervision, and that's all weekend. This

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1: Here's the day ahead. Mostly cloudy skies with highs in the low 80s and an east wind near 10. Showers may develop this evening as lows settle into the low 60s. Tomorrow still carries a slight chance of showers, with about a quarter inch of accumulation possible and highs climbing to the upper 70s. Then, tomorrow night, rain becomes a possibility again, with lows dipping to the mid 60s.

0: Clay Walker, if I could make a living, sure are a lot of ways of doing that, isn't there? Bog Country 101.3, Friday is here, a busy weekend. Do you have any plans? Going to stay home, do yard work, garden work? You got to get out sometime, though. Could be tonight, tomorrow, or Sunday. A lot of things going on. The Norwalk Lions Club's big weekend for the 60th year. Their truck and tractor pulling, that begins tonight. So does Holman Corn Fest, beginning tonight, 5 o'clock. Some of the best sweet corn your taste buds will ever enjoy. Also tonight, Bangor Fun Days begins. Runs through Sunday in the Bangor Village Park, sponsored by the Bangor Lions Club. And one more thing that I'm aware of. Two nights, tonight and tomorrow night, it's a charity tractor pull in Hillsboro. We've got more information for you. 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
3: Hello, these are the stories we're working on for you today. La Crosse's City Council will spend $90,000 more on a lawsuit challenging French Island's incorporation. The French Island vote to become a village instead of the town of Campbell and prevent future city annexation efforts was more than 98%. The city will not get a new city administrator. This time it fell one vote short of passing, 8 of 13 votes. A similar plan in February got 7 of 13 votes. It needed 9 of 13 votes last night because of adding the administrator's salary at a cost of about $250,000 a year for 3 to 5 years. The council approved a temporary 18-month moratorium on the building of AI data centers. Westby police are investigating a woman who was sent to a La Crosse hospital emergency room Wednesday morning with multiple stab wounds. The woman is in stable condition. A suspect has been arrested. We'll have those stories and much more coming up.
4: Hey, this is Reed Magnum from Magnum Media. Chelsea and I got to take in the Wisconsin State Fair this past Saturday, and we want to say thank you. Thank you to everyone who stopped by to say hello, share a story, or spend a few minutes with us at the Wisconsin State Fair. Thank you to the workers and volunteers who make the

0: state fair and our county fairs all summer long, such a special Wisconsin tradition. And most importantly, thank you to Wisconsin's farmers. Agriculture and food processing generates more than $116 billion in economic activity for our state and supports nearly 354,000 jobs, about one out of every 10 jobs in Wisconsin. But behind those numbers are real people, families working Wisconsin's nearly 58,000 farms, including the farmers who spend their summers bringing their animals to county fairs and the state fair. They put in countless hours getting those animals ready and then take the time to talk with us, answer our questions, and help all of us better understand where our food comes from. We had the chance to visit with one of those farmers, Brenda Murphy, whose family brought their cows to the Wisconsin State Fair.
1: All sorts of educational levels, and everybody here, if you stop and ask, like you did, you stopped and asked, we will answer the questions. And look at all you get to learn when you're here. It's not just about the cows and the calves that are here, but the products that you get to taste and the amount of dairy that is used across this fairgrounds is fantastic.
0: Brenda, thank you. And to every farmer, exhibitor, 4-H and FFA family, volunteer worker, and every listener we got to meet, thank you for making fair season in Wisconsin so special. And there's still time to experience the Wisconsin State Fair for yourself, continuing in West Allis through this Sunday. From all of us here at Magnum Media, we want to say thank you to Wisconsin.

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And you are welcome to stay as long as you want. Bog Country 101.3.

I know what else will get you. Alan Jackson, Love's Got a Hold on You. You know what else gets you? At least it gets me. Fridays. Bog Country 101.3. We made it. Another work week almost over. And you know the energy on Friday. People tend to be a little more relaxed, upbeat, and social. And it's payday for some people. Happy Friday from Bog Country.

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1: Vice President J.D. Vance says the number one goal in the war with Iran is to keep oil and gasoline cheap for Americans.
2: The number two goal, Vance said, is to make sure Iran never gets a nuclear weapon. In an interview with Fox News Thursday, Vance said he's confident the U.S. is accomplishing both of those goals, but that the Iranians are unpredictable. Gas prices are up significantly since the start of the war launched by the U.S. and Israel back in February. That's in large part because Iran effectively choked off the Strait of Hormuz, an important waterway that saw about 20% of the world's maritime oil traffic pre-war. Vance also said he was confident that this war ends with the U.S. in a stronger position. I'm Mark Kneefield.
1: The World War II Memorial is under guard after it was struck by vandals. The phrase, clean hands, dirty money, was painted in red, and bubbles were also found in the memorial fountain and pool. The White House is accusing China of routing billions of dollars worth of goods through third world countries to avoid President

0: Trump's 2018 tariffs.
1: A new report titled The Great Transshipment Scam said more than 40 nations from Mexico to Israel are part of what it called a global shadow transshipment network. The administration estimated the practice cost the U.S. between $19 and $26 billion in tax revenue each year. According to the report, exporters hid the true origin of goods by repackaging, relabeling, or performing minimal assembly in another country before shipping those products to the U.S. White House trade advisor Peter Navarro said the scheme has long allowed China to launder its exports. And the report also flagged Canada, EU nations, Japan, and South Korea as elevated risk transshipment hubs. I'm Tammy Trujillo.
0: An American missionary is free after months as a hostage in northern Africa. Kevin Rideout was kidnapped last October outside his home in the capital of Niger. It's unclear who seized the 50-year-old missionary pilot. Before the opening bell, the S&P 500 is heading for a winning week. I'm Jennifer Kuiper.
2: La Crosse's city council will spend $90,000 more on a lawsuit challenging French Island's incorporation. The French Island vote to become a village instead of the town of Campbell and prevent future city annexation efforts was more than 98%. The city will not get a new city administrator. This time it fell one vote short of passing, 8 of 13 votes. A similar plan in February got 7 of 13 votes. It needed 9 of 13 votes last night. Because of adding the administrator's salary at a cost of about $250,000 a year for 3 to 5 years, the council approved a temporary 18-month moratorium on the building of AI data centers. Westby police are investigating a woman who was sent to a La Crosse hospital emergency room Wednesday morning with multiple stab wounds. The woman is in stable condition. A suspect has been arrested. Police Chief Scott Stuber says the suspect has not been charged yet and that there's no further public danger. A projected cost for a new Toma indoor recreation facility that would add a city public pool after the current city pool closed for at least this summer in May is out. Projected cost for the facility would be $40 million. It would be located at the new Northwest Side City Park off Flair Avenue. A comprehensive recreation plan going before the city council Monday night lists it as a short-term high priority to be put in the next 1 to 5 years. Add Jackson County to the list of Western Wisconsin government bodies looking to put in a temporary moratorium on AI data centers. The County Economic Development Committee will first consider it Monday afternoon. An assessment of town roads and county highways in the Little La Crosse River watershed to help prevent future flooding has been completed. A mitigation bank is being constructed along Highway 27 and County Highway F, just east of Malvina. A $500,000 federal grant to complete the assessment was awarded to Monroe County about 3 years ago. It was an inventory and assessment of all stream crossing structures in the towns of Sparta, Leon, Portland, Jefferson, and Wells, including culverts. Mike Krause is Monroe County's next sheriff. The former county jail sergeant and Toma business owner beat Sheriff's Office Chief Deputy Chris Weaver in Tuesday's Republican primary with 63% of the vote among more than 5,800 cast. No Democrats are running in November. Wes Revels is retiring in January after 2 terms. Krause talks about what the next 5 months look like for him before he officially takes over.
3: I'll be meeting with all the chiefs of police and all the police agencies here in Monroe County. They're very excited to start working together and getting a nice team effort going on that they haven't had in a very long time. I'll be talking to a couple of the ex-sheriffs and build a plan of action here so come January I can hit the ground running and start getting things accomplished right away. So really excited about that.
2: Krause says he was overwhelmed by the level of support and was not expecting to win by the margin he did Tuesday. And now you're up to date. Craig Otto, Magnum Media News.
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5: Here's the day ahead. Mostly cloudy skies with highs in the low 80s and an east wind near 10. Showers may develop this evening as lows settle into the low 60s. Tomorrow still carries a slight chance of showers, with about a quarter inch of accumulation possible and highs climbing to the upper 70s. Then, tomorrow night, rain becomes

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Good-hearted woman, Bog Country 101.3. 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

0: My Maria, My Maria. Brooks and Dunn from 1996. That was their 10th number one. Thanks to B.W. Stevenson. He wrote that song, co-wrote it actually, with a guy by the name of Daniel Moore, and he recorded it in 1973. And it broke the top 10 on the pop charts. My Maria. And if you notice, I'm rolling that R. When I started to learn Spanish, when I went to Argentina back in 1988, a young man taught me how to roll my R's. You can't speak Spanish if you don't speak or if you don't roll your R's. Maria, Maria. Robino is what they called me. Robino John. Robin John. Short story of my life. Bog Country 101.3. Any plans for a Friday night fish tonight? An idea. Eat outside. Starting at 5 o'clock. The Norwalk Village Park.
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3: Craig Otto, Magnum Media Sports. Toma High School grad Connor Prelip is scheduled to make his next start for the Twins tomorrow evening at 6:10 at home against the Phillies. For the season, Prelip is 3-5 with a 4.79 ERA, going 82 and two-thirds innings, allowing 77 hits with 88 strikeouts and 32 walks. Opponents are hitting .248 against him. Most of this year's Western Wisconsin High School football scrimmages are today. Toma's at Chippewa Falls with Eau Claire North and Maple Northwestern. Aquinas is at Logan with Sparta and Richland Center. Holman's at Eau Claire Memorial with Marshfield and Mondovi. Central's at West Salem with Ellsworth and Sauk Prairie. GET's at Cadott with Fall Creek. Arcadia's at Independence. And Hillsborough and New Lisbon are at Seneca all at 10 o'clock. Onalaska's at Hudson at 11 o'clock. Luther hosts Bangor, Brookwood, Blair Taylor, and CFC at 9 o'clock. Westby's at Prairie du Chien with Fenimore and Boscobel at 6 o'clock. Roqua's at Royal with Mauston and Riverdale at 5 o'clock. Nacita's at Stevens Point Pacelli at noon. Cashton's at Melman tomorrow at 10 o'clock. Toma Girls Golf had the top 2 3-player teams at yesterday's season-opening Reedsburg Best Ball Tourney. In a best ball, each player plays each hole with the best score of the three, the team's score for that hole. Seniors Cameron Urshley and Caden Schulze and junior Cadence Hasselberger combined to shoot 1 under par 71. Junior Piper Matheson, senior Riley Fritz, and freshman Bristol Schulze combined to shoot 1 over 73. Onalaska's top team of juniors Finley Shams and Cameron Moss and senior Becca Moore finished 4th at 78. Individually, Urshley was 2nd among 69 players at 78 one-shot back. Schulze was 3rd at 80.

0: 82. Matheson was 6th at 84. Hasselberg was 8th at 86. Fritz was 11th at 89. Bristol Scholze was 18th at 93. Shams was 9th at 87. Moore was 12th at 90. Moss was 25th at 100. The Brewers scored three runs in the top of the ninth off Dodgers closer Edwin Diaz in last night's 5-4 win. Jake Bowers had the game-winning hit with two outs. Garrett Mitchell's one-out single tied it. That was the Brewers' fourth straight hit with one out. Trevor McGill went 1-2-3 in the bottom half. Division lead is back up to four. Game two is tonight at 9:10. Robert Gasser and Yoshinobu Yamamoto. Craig Otto, Magnum Media Sports.
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2: Here's the day ahead. Mostly cloudy skies with highs in the low 80s and an east wind near 10. Showers may develop this evening as lows settle into the low 60s. Tomorrow still carries a slight chance of showers, with about a quarter inch of accumulation possible and highs climbing to the upper 70s. Then, tomorrow night, rain becomes a possibility again, with lows dipping to the mid 60s.

Formed in Los Angeles, they charted 7 songs in 3 years in the 90s. Boy, howdy, she'd give anything. On Bog Country 101.3, we've got some smoke in the air, or is that fog in the air? I still can't tell the difference. You know, 3 weeks from today is the beginning of our Labor Day weekend. It is 3 weeks from

0: Dog Country is W267CO Sparta and WBOG Toma.
1: A new aircraft carrier is headed to the Middle East after reports of mental health concerns for the crew of the San Diego-based USS Abraham Lincoln. USS George Washington left Vietnam last week and will be replacing the Lincoln, which has been at sea for over 265 days. The number one goal in the war with Iran, according to Vice President J.D. Vance, is to keep oil and gasoline cheap for Americans. He spoke to Fox News. Accused UnitedHealthcare CEO killer Luigi Mangione is now expected to plead guilty in his federal case inside a New York courtroom today. Natalie Migliori reports.
2: Some people spotted sleeping outside the Lower Manhattan courthouse as Mangione potentially prepares to plead guilty to federal charges just weeks before his state trial is set to begin. The public weighing in.
3: I mean, if I was him, I would probably do the same thing.
4: I think he did something wrong, and he has to pay for that.
5: He should pay for what he did.
2: If Mangione pleads guilty, his team could try to get his state case thrown out, citing double jeopardy. However, Mangione is facing federal stalking charges and state murder charges in connection with the shooting of CEO Brian Thompson. In New York, I'm Natalie Migliori.
1: President Trump heads to Nassau County, New York today, and residents are being warned of a heavy police presence throughout the area. Nassau County Police Commissioner Patrick Ryder.
6: It will be controlled in that area. We can't let people wander. There cannot be any marches. There cannot be any walks in towards the college area that has, you know, a lockdown zone.
1: And the man accused of starting the blaze that turned into the deadly Southern California Palisades fire is facing a new set of charges. In Los Angeles, federal prosecutors have filed a revised

0: indictment against Jonathan Rindernecht back in June, a judge declared a mistrial after a jury ended up deadlocked 10-2 in favor of acquittal. Jury selection is complete in the Tupac Shakur murder trial in Las Vegas. Opening statements start on Monday. I'm Jennifer Kuiper.
1: La Crosse's city council will spend $90,000 more on a lawsuit challenging French Island's incorporation. The French Island vote to become a village instead of the town of Campbell and prevent future city annexation efforts was more than 98%. The city will not get a new city administrator. This time it fell one vote short of passing, 8 of 13 votes. A similar plan in February got 7 of 13 votes. It needed 9 of 13 votes last night because of adding the administrator's salary at a cost of about $250,000 a year for 3 to 5 years. The council approved a temporary 18-month moratorium on the building of AI data centers. Westby police are investigating a woman who was sent to a La Crosse hospital emergency room Wednesday morning with multiple stab wounds. The woman is in stable condition. A suspect has been arrested. Police Chief Scott Stuber says the suspect has not been charged yet and that there's no further public danger. A UWL student charged in February with sexual assault of a drunk victim in a dorm room was found innocent last night after a 3-day trial. 20-year-old Logan Zadanowicz was found innocent. He did not testify in his own defense. The jury deliberated for about an hour and 40 minutes. Mike Krause is Monroe County's next sheriff. The former county jail sergeant and Toma business owner beat Sheriff's Office Chief Deputy Chris Weaver in Tuesday's Republican primary with 63% of the vote among more than 5,800 cast. No Democrats are running in November. Wes Revels is retiring in January after 2 terms. Krause talks about what the next 5 months look like for him before he officially takes over.
2: I'll be meeting with all the chiefs of police and all the police agencies here in Monroe County. They're very excited to start working together and getting a nice team effort going on that they haven't had in a very long time. I'll be talking to a couple of the ex-sheriffs and build a plan of action here so come January I can hit the ground running and start getting things accomplished right away. So I'm really excited about that.
1: Krause says he was overwhelmed by the level of support and was not expecting to win by the margin he did Tuesday. Marty Peterson was sworn as the La Crosse Sheriff's Office Chief Deputy earlier this month. He moved up from patrol captain. He started as a jailer. Peterson replaces Mike Horseman after Horseman retired after 37 years with the department. Peterson ran for sheriff in 2022, falling in the Republican primary to now retired Fritz Leinfelder, who lost the general election to John Siegel. And now you're up to date. Craig Otto, Magnum Media News.
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4: Here's the day ahead. Mostly cloudy skies with highs in the low 80s and an east wind near 10. Showers may develop this evening as lows settle into the low 60s. Tomorrow still carries a slight chance of showers, with about a quarter inch of accumulation possible and highs climbing to the upper 70s. Then, tomorrow night, rain becomes a possibility again.

My Baby Loves Me, Martina McBride, back in 1993. She and her baby John were only married for 5 years then. Back in May, they celebrated their 38th wedding anniversary. In fact, My Baby Loves Me, she didn't have any number ones or any of her four female vocalists of the year. A Bog Country, Friday morning, George Strait now, 101.3.

0: George the Possum Jones from 1974 and the Grand Tour. If you know any realtors, that could be their theme song. But you couldn't put a price on that house. And those memories live on for life. Bog Country 101.3, weather. Well, we'll get the weather forecast for the weekend coming up. 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
2: Is it possible that you and I need a dopamine reset? Dopamine is, of course, the brain chemical that gets ignited by the things we love and enjoy. But according to Stanford psychiatry professor Dr. Anna Lemke, if we get too much dopamine, it numbs us to things that normally bring us joy. It's why Dr. Lemke recommends occasionally resetting the dopamine receptors in your brain. Here's how. First, try taking an ice-cold shower. That's a form of healthy pain that triggers a process called hormesis, where we once again crave even the little things that relieve pain. Another way to achieve hormesis is by camping, because when you eventually return to the comforts of home, the renewed dopamine blast is powerful enough to rebalance your brain chemicals. Bottom line, when you cut off your biggest sources of dopamine for a while, they will suddenly bring you joy similar to the first time you ever experienced them. I'm John Tesh with today's Intelligence for Your Life Minute.
4: 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The beer garden will be open. There'll be free admission. At 6 o'clock, the pulling begins with farm classes, the antique class, followed by the farm class, and tonight's theme, the 60th anniversary. The big parade happens at 7:30, and we wrap it all up tonight with a DJ from 9 to 12:30. Tomorrow, the kids' pedal pulls in the Village Park. And the truck and tractor pull classes start at 6 o'clock. This is the NTPA Region 3. It'll feature the Light Super Stock, the Light Limited Super Stock, the Light Pro Stock, the Limited Pro Stock, the Super Farm 2.6 Diesel 4x4 trucks, the Heavy Super Stock, the Pro Farm, and Saturday night's excitement wraps up from 9:30 to 12:30 with a band flashback. Tickets for Saturday's polling are $15, and they are available on site. And as always, free admission for kids ages 7 and under with supervision, and that's all weekend. 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
5: Here's the day ahead. Mostly cloudy skies with highs in the low 80s and

An east wind near 10. Showers may develop this evening as lows settle into the low 60s. Tomorrow still carries a slight chance of showers, with about a quarter inch of accumulation possible and highs climbing to the upper 70s. Then, tomorrow night, rain becomes a possibility again, with lows dipping to the mid 60s.

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0: Alan Jackson, Mercury Blues on Bog Country 101.3. And speaking of blues, that may describe the feelings and emotions of the Dodgers last night, Los Angeles Dodgers, after the Brewers come back in the top of the ninth inning, scored three runs, and then they go on to win 5-4. Brewers have the best record in baseball, a four-game lead over the Cubs, who were shut out by the Nationals 7-0 last night. But the heroes last night, the bottom of the order, Joy Ortiz and Hamilton, Jackson Churio, Garrett Mitchell, and Jake Bowers all had hits in that top of the ninth inning to score those three runs. Brewers win. Might have more. Sports is coming up shortly. 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
1: 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Tomah High School grad Connor Prelip is scheduled to make his next start for the Twins tomorrow evening at 6:10 at home against the Phillies. For the season, Prelip is 3-5 with a 4.79 ERA, going 82 and two-thirds innings, allowing 77 hits, with 88 strikeouts and 32 walks. Opponents are hitting .248 against him. Most of this year's Western Wisconsin High School football scrimmages are today. Tomah's at Chippewa Falls with Eau Claire North and Maple Northwestern. Aquinas is at Logan with Sparta and Richland Center. Holman's at Eau Claire Memorial with Marshfield and Mondovi. Central's at West Salem with Ellsworth and Sauk Prairie. GET's at Cadott with Fall Creek. Arcadia is at Independence. And Hillsborough and New Lisbon are at Seneca all at 10 o'clock. Onalaska's at Hudson at 11 o'clock. Luther hosts Bangor, Brookwood, Blair Taylor, and CFC at 9 o'clock. Westby's at Prairie du Chien with Fenimore and Boscobel at 6 o'clock. Rookwood's at Royal with Mauston and Riverdale at 5 o'clock. Nacita's at Stevens Point Pacelli at noon. Cashton's at Melman tomorrow at 10 o'clock. Tomah Girls Golf had the top 2 3-player teams at yesterday's season-opening Reedsburg Best Ball Tourney. In a best ball, each player plays each hole, with the best score of the three the team's score for that hole. Seniors Cameron Urshley and Caden Schulze and junior Cadence Hasselberger combined to shoot 1 under par 71. Junior Piper Matheson, senior Riley Fritz, and freshman Bristol Schulze combined to shoot 1 over 73. Onalaska's top team of juniors Finley Shams and Cameron Moss and senior Becca Moore finished 4th at 78. Individually, Urshley was 2nd among 69 players at 78 one shot back. Schulze was 3rd at 82. Matheson was 6th at 84. Hasselberg was 8th at 86. Fritz was 11th at 89. Bristol Schulze was 18th at 93. Shams was 9th at 87. Moore was 12th at 90. Moss was 25th at 100. The Brewers scored 3 runs in the top of the 9th off Dodgers closer Edwin Diaz in last night's 5-4 win. Jake Bowers had the game-winning hit with 2 outs. Garrett Mitchell's 1-out single tied it. That was the Brewers' 4th straight hit with 1 out. Trevor McGill went 1-2-3 in the bottom half. Division lead is back up to 4. Game 2 is tonight at 9:10. Robert Gasser and Yoshinobu Yamamoto. Craig Otto, Magnum Media Sports.
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WBOG. And that's a wrap for me for the week. We'll get together again in about 68 hours, just after Monday, or 5 o'clock Monday morning. In the meantime, have a great weekend. And tomorrow morning, you can do what Sugarland's doing here. 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

0: Bog Country is W267CO Sparta and WBOG Toma.
1: A new aircraft carrier is headed to the Middle East after reports of mental health concerns for the crew of the San Diego-based USS Abraham Lincoln. USS George Washington left Vietnam last week and will be replacing the Lincoln, which has been at sea for over 265 days. The number one goal in the war with Iran, according to Vice President J.D. Vance, is to keep oil and gasoline cheap for Americans. He spoke to Fox News. Accused UnitedHealthcare CEO killer Luigi Mangione is now expected to plead guilty in his federal case inside a New York courtroom today. Natalie Migliori reports.
2: Some people spotted sleeping outside the Lower Manhattan courthouse as Mangione potentially prepares to plead guilty to federal charges just weeks before his state trial is set to begin. The public weighing in.
3: I mean, if I was him, I would probably do the same thing.
4: I think he did something wrong and he has to pay for that.
5: He should pay for what he did.
2: If Mangione pleads guilty, his team could try to get his state case thrown out, citing double jeopardy. However, Mangione is facing federal stalking charges and state murder charges in connection with the shooting of CEO Brian Thompson. In New York, I'm Natalie Migliori.
1: President Trump heads to Nassau County, New York today, and residents are being warned of a heavy police presence throughout the area. Nassau County Police Commissioner Patrick Ryder.
6: It will be controlled in that area. We can't let people wander. There cannot be any marches. There cannot be any walks in towards the college area that has in a lockdown zone.
1: And the man accused of starting the blaze that turned into the deadly Southern California Palisades fire is facing a new set of charges. In Los Angeles, federal prosecutors have filed a revised indictment against Jonathan Rindernecht. Back in June, a judge declared

0: a mistrial after a jury ended up deadlocked 10-2 in favor of acquittal. Jury selection is complete in the Tupac Shakur murder trial in Las Vegas. Opening statements start on Monday. I'm Jennifer Kuiper.
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2: La Crosse's city council will spend $90,000 more on a lawsuit challenging French Highlands Incorporation. The French Island vote to become a village instead of the town of Campbell and prevent future city annexation efforts was more than 98%. The city will not get a new city administrator. This time it fell one vote short of passing, 8 of 13 votes. A similar plan in February got 7 of 13 votes. It needed 9 of 13 votes last night because of adding the administrator's salary at a cost of about $250,000 a year for 3 to 5 years. The council approved a temporary 18-month moratorium on the building of AI data centers. Westby police are investigating a woman who was sent to a La Crosse hospital emergency room Wednesday morning with multiple stab wounds. The woman is in stable condition. A suspect has been arrested. Police Chief Scott Stuber says the suspect has not been charged yet and that there's no further public danger. A projected cost for a new Toma indoor recreation facility that would add a city public pool after the current city pool closed for at least this summer in May is out. Projected cost for the facility would be $40 million. It would be located at the new Northwest Side City Park off Flair Avenue. A comprehensive recreation plan going before the city council Monday night lists it as a short-term high priority to be put in the next 1 to 5 years. Add Jackson County to the list of Western Wisconsin government bodies looking to put in a temporary moratorium on AI data centers. The County Economic Development Committee will first consider it Monday afternoon. An assessment of town roads and county highways in the Little La Crosse River watershed to help prevent future flooding has been completed. A mitigation bank is being constructed along Highway 27 and County Highway F, just east of Malvina. A $500,000 federal grant to complete the assessment was awarded to Monroe County about 3 years ago. It was an inventory and assessment of all stream crossing structures in the towns of Sparta, Leon, Portland, Jefferson, and Wells, including culverts. Mike Krause is Monroe County's next sheriff. The former county jail sergeant and Toma business owner beat Sheriff's Office Chief Deputy Chris Weaver in Tuesday's Republican primary with 63% of the vote among more than 5,800 cast. No Democrats are running in November. Wes Revels is retiring in January after 2 terms. Krause talks about what the next 5 months look like for him before he officially takes over.
3: I'll be meeting with all the chiefs of police and all the police agencies here in Monroe County. They're very excited to start working together and getting a nice team effort going on that they haven't had in a very long time. I'll be talking to a couple of the ex-sheriffs and build a plan of action here so come January I can hit the ground running and start getting things accomplished right away. So really excited about that.
2: Krause says he was overwhelmed by the level of support and was not expecting to win by the margin he did Tuesday. And now you're up to date. Craig Otto, Magnum Media News.
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3: 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Are you ready for some pulling power? All the action kicks off tonight with a fish fry at 5 o'clock in Village Park. The beer garden will be open. There'll be free admission. At 6 o'clock, the pulling begins with farm classes, the antique class, followed by the farm class, and tonight's theme.

0: the 60th anniversary. The big parade happens at 7:30, and we wrap it all up tonight with a DJ from 9 to 12:30. Tomorrow, the kids' pedal pulls in the Village Park, and the truck and tractor pull classes start at 6 o'clock. This is the NTPA Region 3. It'll feature the Light Super Stock, the Light Limited Super Stock, the Light Pro Stock, the Limited Pro Stock, the Super Farm 2.6 Diesel 4x4 trucks, the Heavy Super Stock, the Pro Farm, and Saturday night's excitement wraps up from 9:30 to 12:30 with a band flashback. Tickets for Saturday's polling are $15, and they are available on site. And as always, free admission for kids ages 7 and under with supervision, and that's all weekend. This Summer Celebration Report, brought to you by Mauston Furniture and Appliances in Mauston, John Shuck Plumbing and Repair in Toma, Torkelson Funeral Home and Cremation, Wood Sales and Service of Black River Falls, Dagenhart Equipment in Norwalk, Camp Douglas Farmers Cooperative, and Granger Small Engine of Oakdale. 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
1: Here's the day ahead. Mostly cloudy skies with highs in the low 80s and an east wind near 10. Showers may develop this evening as lows settle into the low 60s. Tomorrow still carries a slight chance of showers, with about a quarter inch of accumulation possible and highs climbing to the upper 70s. Then, tomorrow night, rain becomes a possibility again, with lows dipping to the mid-60s.

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4: In baseball, Kyle Schwarber hit two home runs in the Field of Dreams game, bringing his total up to 37 on the season as the Phillies beat the Twins 7-1. Dodgers closer Edwin Diaz blew his third save in his last four opportunities after blowing a 4-2 lead to the Brewers. Milwaukee got the 5-4 victory over the Dodgers. The Nationals shut out the Cubs 7-0. Jacob deGrom left his start two innings in due to triceps fatigue as the Rangers were

0: shut out by the Angels 7-0. In week one of the NFL preseason, the Steelers defeated the Packers 28-9. Drew Aller finished 10-13, 153 yards and 3 total touchdowns. The Cardinals beat the Raiders 27-14. Fernando Mendoza went 10-16, 97 yards and 1 touchdown in his debut. Jeremiah Love for the Cardinals had 11 carries and 58 yards in the win.
1: Hey, this is Reed Magnum from Magnum Media. Chelsea and I got to take in the Wisconsin State Fair this past Saturday, and we want to say thank you. Thank you to everyone who stopped by to say hello, share a story, or spend a few minutes with us at the Wisconsin State Fair. Thank you to the workers and volunteers who make the State Fair and our county fairs all summer long such a special Wisconsin tradition. And most importantly, thank you to Wisconsin's farmers. Agriculture and food processing generates more than $116 billion in economic activity for our state and supports nearly 354,000 jobs, about one out of every 10 jobs in Wisconsin. But behind those numbers are real people, families working Wisconsin's nearly 58,000 farms, including the farmers who spend their summers bringing their animals to county fairs and the state fair. They put in countless hours getting those animals ready and then take the time to talk with us, answer our questions, and help all of us better understand where our food comes from. We had the chance to visit with one of those farmers, Brenda Murphy, whose family brought their cows to the Wisconsin State Fair.
2: All sorts of educational levels, and everybody here, if you stop and ask, like you did, you stopped and asked, we will answer the questions. And look at all you get to learn when you're here. It's not just about the cows and the calves that are here, but the products that you get to taste and the amount of dairy that is used across this fairgrounds is fantastic.
1: Brenda, thank you. And to every farmer, exhibitor, 4-H and FFA family, volunteer worker, and every listener we got to meet, thank you for making fair season in Wisconsin so special. And there's still time to experience the Wisconsin State Fair for yourself, continuing in West Allis through this Sunday. From all of us here at Magnum Media, we want to say thank you to Wisconsin.

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1: Accused United Healthcare CEO killer Luigi Mangione is expected to plead guilty in his federal case inside a New York courtroom today. Natalie Migliori reports.
2: Some people spotted sleeping outside the Lower Manhattan courthouse as Mangione potentially prepares to plead guilty to federal charges just weeks before his state trial is set to begin. The public weighing in.
3: I mean, if I was him, I would probably do the same thing.
4: I think he did something wrong, and he has to pay for that.
5: He should pay for what he did.
2: If Mangione pleads guilty, his team could try to get his state case thrown out, citing double jeopardy. However, Mangione is facing federal stalking charges and state murder charges in connection with the shooting of CEO Brian Thompson. In New York, I'm Natalie Migliori.
1: The USS George Washington aircraft carrier is headed to the Middle East after reports of mental health concerns aboard the USS Abraham Lincoln. In Colorado, Pikes Peak State College will operate under a secure status today after receiving what officials describe as a high concern threat. School spokesperson Matt Radcliffe says no one except staff and faculty can enter campus buildings.
6: That extra layer of security with the doors and the extra layer of security with an increased police presence makes us believe that it is safe enough for our employees to be here.
1: Officials have not shared details about the threat. Dol fans get a first glimpse of their new-look team tonight as Miami faces the Washington Commanders in their preseason opener. Dolphins head coach Jeff Hafley.
7: 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We need to experience going into a game together, being in the locker room, coming out together, the kickoff, everything that goes into it. We got to play football. So everybody should expect to play.
1: The Democratic National Committee will vote tomorrow on which states will go first in the 2028 presidential primaries. The party is expected to give South Carolina the first primary on January 22nd. I'm Jennifer Kuiper.
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6: Through midday, expect more clouds than sun. Highs in the low 80s with east winds around 10. Tonight, showers are possible as lows settle into the low 60s. Tomorrow, that chance of showers sticks around, with about a quarter inch of accumulation and highs in the upper 70s. Then, tomorrow night, some rain remains possible, with lows dipping into the mid 60s.

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2: 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Here's how. 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
6: In baseball, Kyle Schwarber hit two home runs in the Field of Dreams game, bringing his total up to 37 on the season as the Phillies beat the Twins 7-1. Dodgers closer Edwin Diaz blew his third save in his last four opportunities after blowing a 4-2 lead to the Brewers. Milwaukee got the 5-4 victory over the Dodgers. The Nationals shut out the Cubs 7-0. Jacob deGrom left his start two innings in due to triceps fatigue as the Rangers were shut out by the Angels 7-0. In week one of the NFL preseason, the Steelers defeated the Packers 28-9. Drew Aller finished 10-13, 100.

0: 53 yards and 3 total touchdowns. The Cardinals beat the Raiders 27-14. Fernando Mendoza went 10-16, 97 yards and 1 touchdown in his debut. Jeremiah Love for the Cardinals had 11 carries and 58 yards in the win.
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2: Through midday, expect more clouds than sun. Highs in the low 80s with east winds around 10. Tonight, showers are possible as lows settle into the low 60s. Tomorrow, that chance of showers sticks around with about a quarter inch of accumulation and highs in the upper 70s. Then, tomorrow night, some rain remains possible with lows dipping into the mid 60s.

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2: Hello, these are the stories we're working on for you today. La Crosse's City Council will spend $90,000 more on a lawsuit challenging French Island's incorporation. The French Island vote to become a village instead of the town of Campbell and prevent future city annexation efforts was more than 98%. The city will not get a new city administrator. This time it fell one vote short of passing, 8 of 13 votes. A similar plan in February got 7 of 13 votes. It needed 9 of 13 votes last night because of adding the administrator's salary at a cost of about $250,000 a year for 3 to 5 years. The council approved a temporary 18-month moratorium on the building of AI data centers. Westby police are investigating a woman who was sent to a La Crosse hospital emergency room Wednesday morning with multiple stab wounds. The woman is in stable condition. A suspect has been arrested. We'll have those stories and much more coming up.
3: It's a summer celebration of the Norwalk Lions Club truck and tractor pull this weekend in Norwalk. You can get all the details and the pulling rules at Norwalk Lions Club on Facebook. This summer celebration report brought to you by Mauston Furniture and Appliances in Mauston, John Shuck Plumbing and Repair in Toma, Sonnenberg Family Funeral Home, Ocean Spray Cranberries in Toma, Oakdale Electric Cooperative, Eddie's Convenience Store in Sparta, and Toma Lumber LLC. Are you ready for some pulling power? All the action kicks off tonight with a fish fry at 5 o'clock at the Village Park. The beer garden will be open. There'll be free admission. At 6 o'clock, the pulling begins with farm classes, the antique class, followed by the farm class, and tonight's theme, the 60th anniversary. The big parade happens at 7:30, and we wrap it all up tonight with a DJ from 9 to 12:30. Tomorrow, the kids' pedal pulls in the Village Park, and the truck and tractor pull classes start at 6 o'clock. This is the NTPA Region 3. It'll feature the Light Super Stock, the Light Limited Super Stock, the Light Pro Stock, the Limited Pro Stock, the Super Farm 2.6 Diesel 4x4 trucks, the Heavy Super Stock, the Pro Farm, and Saturday night's excitement wraps up from 9:30 to 12:30 with a band flashback. Tickets for Saturday's polling are $15 and they are available on site. And as always, free admission for kids ages 7 and under with supervision, and that's all weekend. This summer celebration report brought to you by Mauston Furniture and Appliances in Mauston, John Shuck Plumbing and Repair in Toma, Torkelson Funeral Home and Cremation, Wood Sales and Service of Black River Falls, Dagenhart Equipment in Norwalk, Camp Douglas Farmers Cooperative, and Granger Small Engine of Oakdale. Celebrating 60 years of Norwalk Tractor Pull, it's the Norwalk Lions Club Truck and Tractor Pull today through Sunday in Norwalk. You can get all the details and the pulling rules at Norwalk Lions Club on Facebook.
4: Through midday, expect more clouds than sun. Highs in the low 80s with east winds around 10. Tonight, showers are possible as lows settle into the low 60s. Tomorrow, that chance of showers sticks around with about a quarter inch of accumulation and highs in the upper 70s. Then, tomorrow night, some rain remains possible, with lows dipping into the mid-60s.

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1: Welcome to Uplift. Someone asks, which is most important to you? Getting power and influence, or developing friendship and service? Here's a quiz. Number 1, name the 10 wealthiest people in the world. 2, name the last 10 Heisman Trophy winners. 3, name the last 10 winners of the Miss America contest. And 4, name 8 people who have won the Nobel or Pulitzer Prize. How did you do? With the exception of trivia hounds, probably none of us remember the headliners of yesterday too well. Surprising how quickly we forget, isn't it? Even though they were the best in their fields and world famous. But applause dies, awards tarnish, achievements are forgotten, accolades and certificates are buried with their owners. Now here's another quiz. 1, think of 3 people you enjoy spending time with. 2, name 10 people who have taught you something worthwhile. 3, name 5 friends who have helped you through a difficult time. And 4, list a few teachers who have aided your journey through school. Now that's much easier, isn't it? More after this. You know, a funeral director has a demanding job. Some of their responsibilities include arrange transportation of the deceased, submit paperwork and legal documents required when death occurs, consult with family members and friends, help to plan funerals, and make sure that staff is trained and ready to assist family members in their time of need. Josh Sonnenberg is a funeral director. He and his staff do all of these things and more. When you need them, call Sonnenberg's at 608-372-2300. The lesson we learn is the people who make a difference are not the ones with the credentials, but the ones with a concern. I'm Bill McClure.
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4: In baseball, Kyle Schwarber hit 2 home runs in the Field of Dreams game, bringing his total up to 37 on the season as the Phillies beat the Twins 7-1. Dodgers closer Edwin Diaz blew his 3rd save in his last 4 opportunities after blowing a 4-2 lead to the Brewers. Milwaukee got the 5-4 victory over the Dodgers. The Nationals shut out the Cubs 7-0. Jacob deGrom left his start 2 innings in due to triceps fatigue as the Rangers were shut out by the Angels 7-0. In week 1 of the NFL preseason, the Steelers defeated the Packers 28-9. Drew Aller finished 10-13, 153 yards and 3 total touchdowns. The Cardinals beat the Raiders 27-14. Fernando Mendoza went 10-16, 97 yards and 1 touchdown in his debut. Jeremiah Love for the Cardinals had 11 carries and 58 yards in the win.
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6: Through midday, expect more clouds than sun. Highs in the low 80s with east winds around 10. Tonight, showers are possible.

as lows settle into the low 60s. Tomorrow, that chance of showers sticks around, with about a quarter inch of accumulation and highs in the upper 70s. Then, tomorrow night, some rain remains possible, with lows dipping into the mid 60s.

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1: Luigi Mangione has pleaded guilty to federal stalking charges in the 2024 killing of UnitedHealthcare CEO Brian Thompson. He faces life in prison and will be sentenced on December 18th. Mangione entered the plea without a plea deal from the federal government in place. Tropical Storm Lala is threatening Hawaii's Big Island with hurricane conditions this weekend.
2: A hurricane warning remains in effect for the Big Island while Maui County is under a tropical storm watch. Forecasters say Lala has 60-mile-per-hour winds and could strengthen into a hurricane as it approaches the island early on Saturday. Governor Josh Green has declared a statewide emergency. Heavy rain, damaging winds, and dangerous surf are expected statewide through Sunday, with life-threatening flooding possible on the Big Island and Maui.
1: President Trump is going to the Supreme Court to try to keep his White House ballroom project on track. His administration filed an emergency request today requesting a stay of the injunction issued by a lower court. Rulings from lower courts have said the president needed Congress's approval for the project before starting it. A new aircraft carrier is headed to the Middle East after reports of mental health concerns for the crew of the San Diego-based USS Abraham Lincoln. NBC's Garrett Hake has more.
3: According to multiple U.S. officials, there have also been some concerning man overboard incidents on the Lincoln. The Pentagon now says a sailor went overboard earlier this month and is receiving care off the ship.
1: The USS George Washington left Vietnam last week and will be replacing the Lincoln, which has been at sea for more than 265 days. It left San Diego in late November, setting a modern carrier record for its deployment. Alex Murdaugh is making a court appearance in South Carolina as attorneys continue preparations for a possible retrial in the killings of his wife and son. Murdaugh is going before a judge in Lexington County with his retrial tentatively set for April of next year. His defense is asking for the trial to be moved from Colleton County to Charleston County, while prosecutors are proposing several other counties. I'm Chris Caraggio.
4: La Crosse's city council will spend $90,000 more on a lawsuit challenging French Island's incorporation. The French Island vote to become a village instead of the town of Campbell and prevent future city annexation efforts was more than 98%. The city will not get a new city administrator. This time it fell one vote short of passing, 8 of 13 votes. A similar plan in February got 7 of 13 votes. It needed 9 of 13 votes last night because of adding the administrator's salary at a cost of about a quarter.

0: $100 million a year for 3 to 5 years. The council approved a temporary 18-month moratorium on the building of AI data centers. Westby police are investigating a woman who was sent to a La Crosse hospital emergency room Wednesday morning with multiple stab wounds. The woman is in stable condition. A suspect has been arrested. Police Chief Scott Stuber says the suspect has not been charged yet and that there's no further public danger. A projected cost for a new Toma indoor recreation facility that would add a city public pool after the current city pool closed for at least this summer in May is out. Projected cost for the facility would be $40 million. It would be located at the new Northwest Side City Park off Flair Avenue. A comprehensive recreation plan going before the city council Monday night lists it as a short-term high priority to be put in the next 1 to 5 years. Add Jackson County to the list of Western Wisconsin government bodies looking to put in a temporary moratorium on AI data centers. The County Economic Development Committee will first consider it Monday afternoon. An assessment of town roads and county highways in the Little La Crosse River watershed to help prevent future flooding has been completed. A mitigation bank is being constructed along Highway 27 and County Highway F, just east of Malvina. A $500,000 federal grant to complete the assessment was awarded to Monroe County about 3 years ago. It was an inventory and assessment of all stream crossing structures in the towns of Sparta, Leon, Portland, Jefferson, and Wells, including culverts. Mike Krause is Monroe County's next sheriff. The former county jail sergeant and Toma business owner beat Sheriff's Office Chief Deputy Chris Weaver in Tuesday's Republican primary with 63% of the vote among more than 5,800 cast. No Democrats are running in November. Wes Revels is retiring in January after 2 terms. Krause talks about what the next 5 months look like for him before he officially takes over.
1: I'll be meeting with all the chiefs of police and all the police agencies here in Monroe County. They're very excited to start working together and getting a nice team effort going on that they haven't had in a very long time. I'll be talking to a couple of the ex-sheriffs and build a plan of action here so come January I can hit the ground running and start getting things accomplished right away. So I'm really excited about that.
0: Krause says he was overwhelmed by the level of support and was not expecting to win by the margin he did Tuesday. And now you're up to date. Craig Otto, Magnum Media News.
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4: Through midday, expect more clouds than sun. Highs in the low 80s with east winds around 10. Tonight, showers are possible as lows settle into the low 60s. Tomorrow, that chance of showers sticks around with about a quarter inch of accumulation and highs in the upper 70s. Then, tomorrow night, some rain remains possible, with lows dipping into the mid-60s.

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3: Hey, this is Reed Magnum from Magnum Media. Chelsea and I got to take in the Wisconsin State Fair this past Saturday, and we want to say thank you. Thank you to everyone who stopped by to say hello, share a story, or spend a few minutes with us at the Wisconsin State Fair. Thank you to the workers and volunteers who make the State Fair and our county fairs all summer long such a special Wisconsin tradition. And most importantly, thank you to Wisconsin's farmers. Agriculture and food processing generates more than $116 billion in economic activity for our state and supports nearly 354,000 jobs, about one out of every 10 jobs in Wisconsin. But behind those numbers are real people, families working Wisconsin's nearly 58,000 farms, including the farmers who spend their summers bringing their animals to county fairs and the state fair. They put in countless hours getting those animals ready and then take the time to talk with us, answer our questions, and help all of us better understand where our food comes from. We had the chance to visit with one of those farmers, Brenda Murphy, whose family brought their cows to the Wisconsin State Fair.
4: All sorts of educational levels, and everybody here, if you stop and ask, like you did, you stopped and asked, we will answer the questions. And look at all you get to learn when you're here. It's not just about the cows and the calves that are here, but the products that you get to taste and the amount of dairy that is used across this fairgrounds is fantastic.
3: Brenda, thank you. 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And there's still time to experience the Wisconsin State Fair for yourself, continuing in West Allis through this Sunday. 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
9: Through midday, expect more clouds than sun. Highs in the low 80s with east winds around 10. Tonight, showers are possible as lows settle into the low 60s. Tomorrow, that chance of showers sticks around, with about a quarter inch of accumulation and highs in the upper 70s. Then, tomorrow night, some rain remains possible, with lows dipping into the mid 60s.

some way. Girl, you'll realize that you've been blind. 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

0: Hog Country is W267CO Sparta and WBOG Toma.
1: Luigi Mangione is pleading guilty to federal stalking charges resulting in the death of UnitedHealthcare CEO Brian Thompson, Natalie Migliori reports.
2: After Mangione detailed how he stalked Thompson's whereabouts with plans to shoot him, New York City and federal law enforcement officials condemning anyone who's idolizing him.
3: There can be no celebrity in assassination. Any person who celebrates, encourages, or excuses actions like these is fundamentally wrong.
4: Violence is not a cause. Murder is not a message, and a killer is certainly not a hero.
2: Thompson's family released a statement saying Mangione's plea marks an important step forward in justice for Brian, but nothing will ease the pain of losing him.
1: Mangione faces life in prison and will be sentenced on December 18th. Tropical storm Lala is moving towards Hawaii and is set to bring hurricane conditions to the state this weekend. A hurricane warning remains in effect for the Big Island, while Maui County is under a tropical storm watch. Forecasters say Lala has 60-mile-an-hour winds and could strengthen into a hurricane as it approaches the island early tomorrow. A new aircraft carrier is headed to the Middle East after reports of mental health concerns for the crew of the San Diego-based USS Abraham Lincoln. Connecticut Senator Richard Blumenthal says he is now pressing Navy leaders for answers.
5: There is a powerful truth here that cannot be denied, and the military's attempt to dismiss it or conceal it simply will not be accepted.
1: He says he wants details about crew conditions, morale, safety, and the impact of the carrier's extended deployment, which set a modern-day carrier record of 265 days. Consumer sentiment is down for the first time in 3 months. The preliminary index for August from the University of Michigan showed it fell to 51, down from July's final reading of 55.2. It comes as consumers express concerns over increasing prices. I'm Chris Caraggio.
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7: La Crosse's city council will spend $90,000 more on a lawsuit challenging French Highlands Incorporation. The French Island vote to become a village instead of the town of Campbell and prevent future city annexation efforts was more than 98%. The city will not get a new city administrator. This time it fell one vote short of passing, 8 of 13 votes. A similar plan in February got 7 of 13 votes. It needed 9 of 13 votes last night because of adding the administrator's salary at a cost of about $250,000 a year for 3 to 5 years. The council approved a temporary 18-month moratorium on the building of AI data centers. Westby police are investigating a woman who was sent to a La Crosse hospital emergency room Wednesday morning with multiple stab wounds. The woman is in stable condition. A suspect has been arrested. Police Chief Scott Stuber says the suspect has not been charged yet and that there's no further public danger. A projected cost for a new Toma indoor recreation facility that would add a city public pool after the current city pool closed for at least this summer in May is out. Projected cost for the facility would be $40 million. It would be located at the new Northwest Side City Park off Flair Avenue. A comprehensive recreation plan going before the City Council Monday night lists it as a short-term high priority to be put in the next 1 to 5 years. Add Jackson County to the list of Western Wisconsin government bodies looking to put in a temporary moratorium on AI data centers.

0: partners. The County Economic Development Committee will first consider it Monday afternoon. An assessment of town roads and county highways in the Little La Crosse River watershed to help prevent future flooding has been completed. A mitigation bank is being constructed along Highway 27 and County Highway F, just east of Malvina. A $500,000 federal grant to complete the assessment was awarded to Monroe County about 3 years ago. It was an inventory and assessment of all stream crossing structures in the towns of Sparta, Leon, Portland, Jefferson, and Wells, including culverts. Mike Krause is Monroe County's next sheriff. The former county jail sergeant and Toma business owner beat Sheriff's Office Chief Deputy Chris Weaver in Tuesday's Republican primary with 63% of the vote among more than 5,800 cast. No Democrats are running in November. Wes Revels is retiring in January after two terms. Krause talks about what the next 5 months look like for him before he officially takes over.
1: I'll be meeting with all the chiefs of police and all the police agencies here in Monroe County. They're very excited to start working together and getting a nice team effort going on that they haven't had in a very long time. I'll be talking to a couple of the ex-sheriffs and build a plan of action here so come January I can hit the ground running and start getting things accomplished right away. So really excited about that.
0: Krause says he was overwhelmed by the level of support and was not expecting to win by the margin he did Tuesday. And now you're up to date. Craig Otto, Magnum Media News.
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4: Through midday, expect more clouds than sun. Highs in the low 80s with east winds around 10. Tonight, showers are possible as lows settle into the low 60s. Tomorrow, that chance of showers sticks around with about a quarter inch of accumulation and highs in the upper 70s. Then, tomorrow night, some rain remains possible with lows dipping into the mid 60s.

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7: Through midday, expect more clouds than sun. Highs in the low 80s with east winds around 10. Tonight, showers are possible as lows settle into the low 60s. Tomorrow, that chance of showers sticks around, with about a quarter inch of accumulation and highs in the upper 70s. Then, tomorrow night, some rain remains possible, with lows dipping into the mid 60s.

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1: Luigi Mangione is pleading guilty to federal stalking charges resulting in the death of UnitedHealthcare CEO Brian Thompson, Natalie Migliori reports.
2: After Mangione detailed how he stalked Thompson's whereabouts with plans to shoot him, New York City and federal law enforcement officials condemning anyone who's idolizing him.
3: There can be no celebrity in assassination. Any person who celebrates, encourages, or excuses actions like these is fundamentally wrong.
4: Violence is not a cause. Murder is not a message, and a killer is certainly not a hero.
2: Thompson's family released a statement saying Mangione's plea marks an important step forward in justice for Brian, but nothing will ease the pain of losing him.
1: Mangione faces life in prison and will be sentenced on December 18th. Tropical storm Lala is moving towards Hawaii and is set to bring hurricane conditions to the state this weekend. A hurricane warning remains in effect for the Big Island, while Maui County is under a tropical storm watch. Forecasters say Lala has 60-mile-an-hour winds and could strengthen into a hurricane as it approaches the island early tomorrow. A new aircraft carrier is headed to the Middle East after reports of mental health concerns for the crew of the San Diego-based USS Abraham Lincoln. Connecticut Senator Richard Blumenthal says he is now pressing Navy leaders for answers.
5: There is a powerful truth here that cannot be denied, and the military's attempt to dismiss it or conceal it simply will not be accepted.
1: He says he wants details about crew conditions, morale, safety, and the impact of the carrier's extended deployment, which set a modern-day carrier record of 265 days. Consumer sentiment is down for the first time in 3 months. The preliminary index for August from the University of Michigan showed it fell to 51, down from July's final reading of 55.2. It comes as consumers express concerns over increasing prices. I'm Chris Caraggio.
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8: Midday, expect more clouds than sun. Highs in the low 80s with

East winds around 10. Tonight, showers are possible as lows settle into the low 60s. Tomorrow, that chance of showers sticks around, with about a quarter inch of accumulation and highs in the upper 70s. Then, tomorrow night, some rain remains possible, with lows dipping into the mid 60s.

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3: 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Are you ready for some pulling power? All the action kicks off tonight with a fish fry at 5 o'clock in the Village Park. The beer garden will be open. There'll be free admission. At 6 o'clock, the pulling begins with farm classes, the antique class, followed by the farm class, and tonight's theme, the 60th anniversary. The big parade happens at 7:30, and we wrap it all up tonight with a DJ from 9 to 12:30. Tomorrow, the kids' pedal pulls in the Village Park, and the truck and tractor pull classes start at 6 o'clock. This is the NTPA Region 3. It'll feature the Light Super Stock, the Light Limited Super Stock, the Light Pro Stock, the Limited Pro Stock, the Super Farm 2.6 Diesel 4x4 trucks, the Heavy Super Stock, the Pro Farm, and Saturday night's excitement wraps up from 9:30 to 12:30 with a band flashback. Tickets for Saturday's polling are $15 and they are available on site. And as always, free admission for kids ages 7 and under with supervision, and that's all weekend. 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Celebrating 60 years of Norwalk Tractor Pull, it's the Norwalk Lions Club Truck and Tractor Pull today through Sunday in Norwalk. 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
7: Through midday, expect more clouds than sun. Highs in the low 80s with east winds around 10. Tonight, showers are possible as lows settle into the low 60s. Tomorrow, that chance of showers sticks around with about a quarter inch of accumulation and highs in the upper 70s. Then, tomorrow night, some rain remains possible with lows dipping into the mid 60s.

Hog Country 101.3 with Kenny Rogers, Coward of the County. Mike Olson with you on this Friday afternoon. Ooh, we have got a busy weekend around the area. Tonight through Sunday, the 60th Norwalk Lions Club Tractor Pulling Weekend. They'll start tonight with the fish fry and the beer garden opening up at 5 in the Norwalk Village Park. Pulling starts at 6, free admission with a parade at 7:30. Saturday night, more pulling there with the National Tractor Pulling Association.

and that'll be at 6 o'clock with a $15 admission. And there's a kids pedal pull and live music all 3 days here. Sunday, they got a charcoal chicken dinner with more tractor and truck pulling with a $7 admission and a few other things. Go to, the best thing is go to Facebook and in the search, type in Norwalk Lions Club, and they'll have it all broke down there for you. All right, enjoy the show. Now, let's enjoy some music here. I've got Dolly Parton, Alan Jackson, Tim McGraw, Dan Seals, Kenny Chesney, and Tracy Lawrence. Here they all come on Bog Country 101.3.

George, Reba, and Shania. We're on a first-name basis. The 80s, 90s, and early 2000s play here. 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

0: Dog Country, 101.3, a great classic there from Dolly Parton. Now, I have an information break coming up next. This will have our updated area weather, and then we'll kick out another round of music for you. Yeah, stand by for Lady A, Brooks and Dunn, John Conley, John Anderson, George Strait, and Carrie Underwood on Bog Country 101.3.
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7: This afternoon, look for mostly cloudy skies with temperatures climbing close to 80 and east winds near 15. Tonight stays cloudy as well, with lows near 63 and east winds around 10. Tomorrow, spotty showers are possible, with highs again in the low 80s. Showers linger into tomorrow night as lows settle into the mid-60s. Then on Sunday, skies turn partly cloudy, with highs holding in the low 80s once again.

Bog Country 101.3 Lady A on the hunt for a good time. Now, we're getting ready to get you closer to news time here. I've got Keith Urban and Waylon and Willie are going to take you up to the top of the hour. We'll get you up to speed here with what's happening around the world in news. We'll go over our weekend weather here, and then we'll get you right up into the music again with the Bellamy Brothers and Garth Brooks leading the way on Bog Country 101.3.

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1: Luigi Mangione has pleaded guilty in federal court to stalking, resulting in the death of UnitedHealthcare CEO Brian Thompson. He admitted in court that he shot Thompson using a 3D printed gun, and his sentencing is scheduled now for December 18th. The guilty plea could affect his separate state murder case, which was expected to begin next month. Tropical storm Lala is moving toward Hawaii and could strengthen into a hurricane before reaching the islands early tomorrow.
2: Forecasters say Lala has 60-mile-per-hour winds. Governor Josh Green has declared a statewide emergency. Heavy rain, damaging winds, and dangerous surf are expected statewide through Sunday, with life-threatening flooding possible on the Big Island and Maui.
1: Forecasters warn Lala could become the first hurricane to make landfall in Hawaii in 34 years. President Trump is speaking in New York State today to tout dropping crime rates. He'll tour local law enforcement facilities at the Nassau County Police Academy and talk about what the White House calls a historic drop in violent crime nationwide. San Diego North County Congressman Mike Levin is demanding answers after he says sailors aboard the USS Abraham Lincoln are living in horrific and dire conditions. This comes after reports of sailors going overboard while the carrier operated in the conflict involving Iran in the Middle East.
3: You have these sailors and Marines, many from San Diego. They've been at sea more than 8 months. We're talking about 260 plus days, over 200 without a real break, which is a modern record. And the families have just conveyed what they're hearing from our Marines and sailors, which is conditions that are not acceptable.
1: Levin says the USS Abraham Lincoln will be replaced by the USS George Washington. There is no word on when that transition will happen. Arkansas-based Tyson Foods is scaling back its beef operations as U.S. cattle suppliers fall to 75-year lows. The meatpacker is closing plants in Illinois and Utah, attempting to sell another in Washington, and shifting production to larger facilities, including in Texas. Supply shortage is also driving up costs for consumers. I'm Chris Caraggio.
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6: This afternoon, look for mostly cloudy skies with temperatures climbing close to 80 and east winds near 15. Tonight stays cloudy as well, with lows near 63 and east winds around 10. Tomorrow, spotty showers are possible, with highs again in the low 80s. Showers linger into tomorrow night as lows settle into the mid-60s. Then on Sunday, skies turn partly cloudy, with highs holding in the low 80s once again.

Log Country 101.3, the Bellamy Brothers. All right, more fun? We got it. You bet. Tonight through Sunday is the Holman Corn Fest. Yeah, they've got buttered corn tents get underway at 5 o'clock Friday night at the Holman American Legion grounds. There's beer tent, they got live music, a fun run Saturday morning with Where's Waldo theme, a 10K, a 2 mile run, a 2 mile walk starts at 8 o'clock, parade, car show, softball, volleyball tournaments, carnival activities, bingo, more sweet corn. So, but get out and enjoy. That one's another one you should hunt down. Go to Facebook and in the search, Holman Corn Fest, and they'll have everything in there that you need to know. Yeah, it is just loaded with all kinds of fun things. So, yeah, if you don't like the tractor pulling, try the Corn Fest. You're going to have a good time either way. Larry Gatlin and the Gatlin Brothers Band, Alan Jackson, Montgomery Gentry, Diamond Rio, Dirks Bentley, Toby Keith. Whew, I can find more on Bog Country 101.3.

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0: Hog Country 101.3 with Larry Gatlin and the Gatlin Brothers Band. Now, I have an information break coming up, and then get yourself ready for Aaron Tippin, Travis Tritt, George Strait, Doug Stone, Faith Hill, and Faith's husband, Tim McGraw, on Hog Country 101.3.
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1: 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This afternoon, look for mostly cloudy skies with temperatures climbing close to 80 and east winds near 15. Tonight stays cloudy as well, with lows near 63 and east winds around 10. Tomorrow, spotty showers are possible, with highs again in the low 80s. Showers linger into tomorrow night as lows settle into the mid-60s. Then on Sunday, skies turn partly cloudy, with highs holding in the low 80s once again.

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Darling, I've wasted a lot of years not seeing the real you. But tonight your beauty is shining through. And I never took the time to let you know. So before he takes you away, please let me say.

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Martina McBride and Don Williams are going to take you up the top of the hour of this trip. We'll let you know what's happening around the world in news. We'll go over our weather and put a couple other good things in there for you, too. Then I have Restless Heart and Brooks and Dunn waiting for you on Bog Country 101.3.

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1: Tropical storm Lala is expected to become a hurricane as it passes Hawaii this weekend. Hurricane warnings remain in effect for the Big Island. NBC's Maggie Vespa reports heavy rain, damaging winds, and dangerous surf are expected statewide through Sunday.
2: Hawaii bracing.

0: For what could be the first hurricane to make landfall on the Big Island, with tropical storm Lala still strengthening as it approaches. A week of violent weather leaving devastation in its wake.
1: Governor Josh Green's declared a statewide emergency. Luigi Mangione has admitted to the 2024 killing of UnitedHealthcare CEO Brian Thompson. Entering a guilty plea to federal stalking charges in New York today, he faces life in prison now and is set to be sentenced December 18th. In court today, Mangione said he traveled to New York with the intent of killing Thompson. Mangione entered his guilty plea without a plea deal in place with the federal government. He still faces state murder charges. A new aircraft carrier is headed to the Middle East after reports of mental health concerns for the crew of 5,000 Marines and sailors aboard the USS Abraham Lincoln, which has been at sea for a record-breaking nearly 9 months.
0: Most recently carrying out strikes against Iran. Two U.S. officials tell NBC News there have been growing complaints from service members and their families about deteriorating conditions.
1: That's NBC's Alice Barr, who reports the USS George Washington left Vietnam last week and will be replacing the Lincoln, which left San Diego in late November. For the first time in 3 months, American consumer sentiment is lower. A preliminary index for August from the University of Michigan shows it fell to 51, down from a final reading in July of 55.2. It shows consumers expect prices to go higher by 4.3% over the next year. The director of the survey says there were notable large drops in sentiment among older consumers, lower income consumers, and those without a college degree. I'm Scott Carr.
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4: This afternoon, look for mostly cloudy skies with temperatures climbing close to 80 and east winds near 15. Tonight stays cloudy as well, with lows near 63 and east winds around 10. Tomorrow, spotty showers are possible, with highs again in the low 80s. Showers linger into tomorrow night as lows settle into the mid-60s. Then on Sunday, skies turn partly cloudy, with highs holding in the low 80s once again.

Saturday, the Bangor Fun Days. That'll be in the Bangor Village Park, and that's sponsored by the Bangor Lions Club. 3 days of family fun beginning tonight at 5, tomorrow morning at 7 with a pancake breakfast, Sunday morning at 10 with the vendor and craft show. There's live music tonight, Saturday, and Sunday. They've got a DJ there, and then they've got, I think they've got some more live music too. And then inflatables, face painting for the kids, carnival games, volleyball, softball tournaments, car show, fun run, walk, bingo. Type in the search, Bangor Lions Club, and they will help you sort out everything that I couldn't. All right. More music? Yes, I can do that part. Rascal Flatts, John Michael Montgomery, Dirks Bentley, the Nitty Gritty Dirt Band, Toby Keith, and Randy Travis. I am ready if you are on Bog Country 101.3.

the stars and songs that define country music through the 80s, 90s, and early 2000s. They play here on Bog Country 101.3.

Bog Country 101.3 Rascal Flatts and My Wish. I have an information break lined up here, and then another round of music is on the way. Brad Paisley, George Strait, Alabama, Clint Black, Colin Ray, Jody Messina with Tim McGraw. Oh, Alabama, I want to say congratulations once again to Lindsay from La Crosse and Isaac from Sparta. They won our ticket giveaway to go see Alabama Thursday, September 10th at the La Crosse Center. So congratulations to those two, and thank you again to all of you that signed up. I wish we had tickets for everybody, but we've got more winning coming up down the road. Just stick around on Bog Country 101.3. Right now, let's get this information break started. I've got Joe DeMessina and Tim McGraw waiting to lead things off for music on Bog Country 101.3.

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2: Hey, this is Reed Magnum from Magnum Media. Chelsea and I got to take in the Wisconsin State Fair this past Saturday, and we want to say thank you. Thank you to everyone who stopped by to say hello, share a story, or spend a few minutes with us at the Wisconsin State Fair. Thank you to the workers and volunteers who make the State Fair and our county fairs all summer long such a special Wisconsin tradition. And most importantly, thank you to Wisconsin's farmers. Agriculture and food processing generates more than $116 billion in economic activity for our state and supports nearly 354,000 jobs, about one out of every 10 jobs in Wisconsin. But behind those numbers are real people, families working Wisconsin's nearly 58,000 farms, including the farmers who spend their summers bringing their animals to county fairs and the state fair. They put in countless hours getting those animals ready and then take the time to talk with us, answer our questions, and help all of us better understand where our food comes from. We had the chance to visit with one of those farmers, Brenda Murphy, whose family brought their cows to the Wisconsin State Fair.
3: All sorts of educational levels, and everybody here, if you stop and ask, like you did, you stopped and asked, we will answer the questions. And look at all you get to learn when you're here. It's not just about the cows and the calves that are here, but the products that you get to taste and the amount of dairy that is used across this fairgrounds is fantastic.
2: Brenda, thank you. And to every farmer, exhibitor, 4-H and FFA family, volunteer worker, and every listener we got to meet, thank you for making fair season in Wisconsin so special. And there's still time to experience the Wisconsin State Fair for yourself, continuing in West Allis through this Sunday. From all of us here at Magnum Media, we want to say thank you to Wisconsin's farmers.
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8: Tonight, mostly cloudy skies, lows in the low 60s, with an east wind near 10. Rain may develop tomorrow, highs in the low 80s. Tomorrow night, isolated showers possible, lows in the mid 60s. Sunday brings partly cloudy skies, highs again in the low 80s. Monday turns mostly sunny, a high in the upper 70s, lows dropping into the upper 50s. Tuesday, showers are possible, highs in the low 80s.

I have Lady A and Willie Nelson. They are going to finish up my time here today. They'll get you the news and weather, and we'll just keep kicking out more music. It's always 24/7. Mike Olson said, thanks so much for joining me all week long here on Bog. I'll be back with you again on Monday the 24th. I'll be away from this microphone next week. Kevin Kellogg will be standing in for me. Boy, he knows his country, so he'll be along to help you out with that. On Bog Country 101.3. Enjoy your weekend, everyone.

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1: Tropical storm Lala is expected to become a hurricane as it passes Hawaii this weekend. Hurricane warnings remain in effect for the Big Island. NBC's Maggie Vespa reports heavy rain, damaging winds, and dangerous surf are expected statewide through Sunday.
2: Hawaii bracing for what could be the first hurricane to make landfall on the Big Island, with tropical storm Lala still strengthening as it approaches. A week of violent weather leaving devastation in its wake.
1: Governor Josh Green's declared a statewide emergency. Luigi Mangione has admitted to the 2024 killing of UnitedHealthcare CEO Brian Thompson. Entering a guilty plea to federal stalking charges in New York today, he faces life in prison now and is set to be sentenced December 18th. In court today, Mangione said he traveled to New York with the intent of killing Thompson. Mangione entered his guilty plea without a plea deal in place with the federal government. He still faces state murder charges. A new aircraft carrier is headed to the Middle East after reports of mental health concerns for the crew of 5,000 Marines and sailors aboard the USS Abraham Lincoln, which has been at sea for a record-breaking nearly 9 months.
2: Most recently carrying out strikes against Iran. Two U.S. officials tell NBC News there have been growing complaints from service members and their families about deteriorating conditions.
1: That's NBC's Alice Barr, who reports the USS George Washington left Vietnam last week and will be replacing the Lincoln, which left San Diego in late November. For the first time in 3 months, American consumer sentiment is lower. A preliminary index for August from the University of Michigan shows it fell to 51, down from a final reading in July of 55.2. It shows consumers expect prices to go higher by 4.3% over the next year. The director of the survey says there were notable large drops in sentiment among older consumers, lower income consumers, and those without a college degree. I'm Scott Carr.
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4: 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And you can come back every day for another chance to win. 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
5: Tonight, mostly...

0: Cloudy skies, lows in the low 60s, with an east wind near 10. Rain may develop tomorrow, highs in the low 80s. Tomorrow night, isolated showers possible, lows in the mid 60s. Sunday brings partly cloudy skies, highs again in the low 80s. Monday turns mostly sunny, a high in the upper 70s, lows dropping into the upper 50s. Tuesday, showers are possible, highs in the low 80s.
1: 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I've never seen this. It is really important. So listen, law enforcement officials say criminals are casing homes on Google Maps. Stalkers and criminals can use the Street View tool to look at your home without actually being there in person. They can see which homes are hidden from view by bushes or where the windows and doors are, so they know how to break in. How do you blur your home? You just find your property on Google Maps and click on Report a Problem on the upper left corner of the screen. You'll need to answer a few questions, but then you can choose what you want Google to blur, from your whole house to the cars in the driveway to trees and bushes out front or any faces that happen to be in the Street View image. Once you blur something on Street View, it is blurred permanently. This is a great suggestion, right?
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3: Is it possible that you and I need a dopamine reset? Dopamine is, of course, the brain chemical that gets ignited by the things we love and enjoy. But according to Stanford psychiatry professor Dr. Anna Lemke, if we get too much dopamine, it numbs us to things that normally bring us joy. That's why Dr. Lemke recommends occasionally resetting the dopamine receptors in your brain. 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
9: Tonight, mostly cloudy skies, lows in the low 60s, with an east wind near 10. Rain may develop tomorrow, highs in the low 80s. Tomorrow night, isolated showers possible, lows in the mid 60s. Sunday brings partly cloudy skies, highs again in the low 80s. Monday turns mostly sunny, a high in the upper 70s, lows dropping into the upper 50s. Tuesday, showers are possible, highs in the low 80s.
3: So does this sound familiar? You make a nice hot cup of coffee in the morning, but after about 30 minutes, it's lukewarm. So you pop it in the microwave and heat it back up, but it never tastes as good. This is so me. It's because we now know reheating the coffee doesn't just warm it up. It changes its chemistry. So fresh coffee has a balance of sweetness and acidity. It also contains compounds that become increasingly bitter every time they're heated. And once you microwave it, those bitter compounds take over. Coffee is also packed with volatile aroma compounds that enhance its flavor, but they disappear quickly with heat. So every time you reheat your coffee, you lose more of the flavor, while the bitterness sticks around. If you're using a French press, it's even worse. And if your office has one of those old coffee pots that sits on a warming plate all morning, that creates the same problem. Now, you don't want to chug boiling hot coffee, so what is the solution? You can preheat your mug with hot water before pouring it in your coffee. But the best solution is to use an insulated travel

0: mug, even if you're not traveling anywhere. 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
0: Coming up, what's up with younger generations adopting trends that were popular decades before they were even born? Like today's teens listening to music from the 1960s, wearing vintage clothing from the 70s, and buying VHS tapes from the 1980s. Social psychologists have been studying this. I'll have the answer for you next.

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several years. The first day I got me a fuel pump, and the next day I got me an engine and a trunk. Then I got me a transmission and all the chrome. The little things I could get.

when we pulled out the switch, all three of them come on. The back end looked kind of funny too, but we put it together, and when we got through, well, that's when we noticed that we only had one tail fin. About that time, my wife walked out, and I could see in her eyes that she had her doubts. But she opened the door and said, "Honey, take me for a spin."